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0: 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I think you're going to like this one.
1: I'm going to like this one?
0: Yeah, I think you're going to like this one.
1: Okay, let me get my coffee. I'm ready.
0: Big Bad Orange Man, as you know, he's he's just been in a mood. He's been getting out his pencil crayons and his markers, and he's been changing names.
1: The best Cheeto.
0: Like the Gulf of Mexico?
1: Yeah.
0: Now known as the Gulf of America.
1: God.
0: Lake Ontario, after trade talks fell apart, he's like, that's now the Lake of America.
1: Oh my God, it doesn't even feel real what
0: you're
1: saying.
0: There's rumors circulating that he's thinking about changing the name of New Mexico to New America.
1: Oh my gosh.
0: But I think you're going to like this one.
1: Okay.
0: Trey Parker and Matt Stone, you familiar with them?
1: South Park.
0: Yeah.
1: Yeah.
0: Yeah.
1: Now, not too familiar with the show, but...
0: Oh, I had a story in Music News you can use earlier where they're actually working with Kendrick Lamar, have been since 2022. There's been a delayed movie, but apparently Trey is going to be directing it, and Kendrick's going to be providing new music.
1: Oh, that's amazing.
0: Yeah.
1: Oh, that's going to be sick.
0: But as in a side note, the creators of South Park are set to kick off their new season, and they've changed the name of the show. It's no longer called South Park, it's called South America.
1: Oh, they're insane. They're insane. Did they actually?
0: Yes.
1: Like, it's official?
0: They're saying they're going to do it.
1: No, that's crazy. That's a crazy move.
0: I love it.
1: That's crazy. I have to Google this.
0: Welcome on to South America. Go to South time.
1: Oh my God, yeah. Okay. And oh my God, the picture that they used, it just is like, they just put a piece of tape over top of South Park.
0: Yeah.
1: And a big USA flag on it.
0: Uh-huh.
1: Yeah, if you don't like the name, change it, they said.
0: This is why we need a new Team America World Police from those guys.
1: What is even happening right now?
0: I love it. I love everybody.
1: They're making fun of him, right?
0: Absolutely.
1: Okay. Yeah. Just being clear, because I'm like...
0: They're not, then it's not funny.
1: Yeah, exactly. I didn't want to laugh yet. I needed to know if I could laugh or not.

0: was just in Regina for the Labor Day Classic doing chin-ups on, what do they call the big bars at the end of the field?
1: Field goal markers.
0: Field goal bars?
1: Yeah.
0: Ludacris.
1: Luda.
0: Why was he there? I don't know.
1: Stepped out of the swamp with 10.5 gators.
0: Why would he be there? Does he like the Rough Riders?
2: I think, hang on.
0: What are you doing there?
1: Yeah, I'm pretty sure he's got friends on that team.
0: Okay. I thought it was ludicrous that he was there.
1: He is 51.
0: He's 49 today. But in Saskatchewan years, 64, because they don't know how to count. Today is National Hot Cross Buns Day.
1: One a penny, two a penny.
0: And it's also, of course, we'll mention 9/11 here. Just because that's an important thing.
1: For those wondering, what are you just doing, scraping over that? We had a lengthy conversation about it earlier. You can catch it on the podcast.
0: Today is also a day that Mitch avoids at all costs. National Make Your Bed Day.
1: Really? He's not a bed maker?
0: He used to be.
1: What happened?
0: A job.
1: Ah.
0: Yeah. I make it now, though. I never used to. It's one of those things where it feels nicer to get in a made bed.
1: It's true.
0: So I'll pick it up now. I'll do that for us.
1: Well done.
0: Yeah. All the hits. With Wheeler and Tyler.

0: 404-478-8040.
1: That is the number. You can call it anytime, 204-478-8040. It's thanks to our friends at Ski Collision and Glass. One call to get to today on the loud line.
2: Good morning. Happy Friday.
1: Hi, Marlon.
2: I want to say that listening to the winner phone call on Tuesday was awesome. Mm-hmm. That was the best possible outcome for that contest. And I decided to come up with some headlines to describe the winner. So hang on, wait a second.
3: Okay.
2: Wait for it. It requires this. Fired on Friday, famous by Tuesday. They took her job. She took the grand prize.
4: She using a karaoke microphone?
1: I think so.
4: Yeah. That's awesome. That's awesome.
1: I cannot.
2: Her boss said goodbye. The universe said congratulations.
1: Amen.
2: She risked it again for a call from a bathroom stall.
3: Yep.
2: And in a world full of losers, be a Chelsea.
1: Be a Chelsea.
3: That's awesome.
2: Yeah. Anyways, that was so fun.
1: Thank
2: that
1: you.
2: She won, and hilarious that she was, again, sneaking in a call from her second job.
3: Uh-huh.
2: I have a request. I really want you guys to make a video of the two of you doing this new craze, this Korean slow jogging. I think you could make something awesome. That's
1: if you haven't seen it, do a quick Google search.
3: Korean?
1: Yeah.
3: I do love everything coming out of Korea lately.
1: Yeah, just... Yeah, it's just go look it up. I don't know how to explain it to you without you seeing it. Just think like it's like a, like it's like this.
3: Yeah, I see it.
1: It's, think of like fast walking, but with a jogging motion.
3: Okay.
1: It's almost like a, feels like a dance. It's like 1-2-1-2-1-2-1-2-1-2-1-2.
3: Okay.
1: It's good for your, it's good for cardio.
3: Okay.
1: Yeah.
2: And I have a joke, riddle.
3: Okay.
2: Where does a mansplainer get his water?
1: Where?
2: From a, well, actually.
3: Nice.
2: Have a great weekend.
3: Nice.
0: Energy. Winnipeg's number one station for all the hits. With Wheeler and Tyler. Energy. 106.

0: I'm very much looking forward to the round. I get to go down and see Andrew Steep and a bunch of people, and they've done an amazing job with Southwood Golf Course. But Southwood, which is just south on Pembina, just south of St. Norbert, okay? It's on the old Trappist Monastery grounds. It's a little frustrating because Southwood Golf Course used to be on the U of M grounds.
1: Oh, this one. Okay.
0: And it was a private course. Like, I got a chance to play there once before they moved it. And it was a big to do about as far as like, oh, why are you moving it? It's in there, blah, blah, blah. And they're like, no, we're gonna develop it. It's gonna be amazing. It's gonna be part of campus. It's gonna be awesome. And it's been nothing for the past 15 years.
1: Oh, that's disappointing.
0: And every time I walk to a Bomber game, you can literally still see the tee boxes. You can see the yardage markers.
1: But nothing going on.
0: Nothing there.
1: Oh, that's disappointing.
0: A friend of mine had bought some, was excited about the project. Like, I'm actually excited about it. I went to U of M. I'm going to buy some property there. It's been nothing.
1: How amazing would that be for the students?
0: Well,
1: that would be like a mental health.
0: How's this for a quinky dink? After I got all upset about it yesterday.
1: Quinky dink. Okay.
0: This article pops up. More than 1,000 homes in a planned community near Winnipeg's University of Manitoba campus will heat and cool their homes with geothermal energy after the province announced a $4 million funding package.
1: Okay.
0: Manitoba unveiled a net zero action plan, a guiding document outlining specific actions as part of Manitoba's path to net zero planning, including among those actions and a $4 million investment to create a new geothermal neighborhood at the University of Manitoba's Fort Garry campus in Winnipeg. The geothermal system is planned for an 80-acre mixed-use community development called Southwood Circle.
1: Okay.
0: Named after the old golf course.
1: Yeah.
0: It will be the first large-scale geothermal network in Manitoba.
1: Okay.
0: Now, here's a quote.
1: There's no golf in there, though, right?
0: Here's the Manitoba Climate Change Minister, Mike Moyes, who said, "Our hope is to transform the University of Manitoba campus into a world-leading university that could one day welcome as many as 65,000 people."
1: What?
0: So this is like one of those...
1: I wonder what that would compare to today.
0: Well, they want to make it like one of these mini cities inside of a city.
1: Yeah.
0: Where like if you live in that area, you don't have to leave that area.
1: Which is nice for students.
0: Totally.
1: Because the last thing you really want to do when you're studying, if you need to go get groceries or something, is hightail it out of the campus. That's annoying.
0: Now, I didn't see, they're saying hopefully they're going to have 1,000 homes in there by the end of 2028.
1: Okay.
0: And
1: now, when they say homes, is this like through the U of M? Like, would this be like a dorm house or?
0: Well, they're saying the community will be developed in partnership with U of M properties.
1: So probably like, hey, when you're doing your tuition, you can choose dorm life or home life.
0: So the project isn't, because there's a lot of homes, like especially when you're pulling in on University Drive, they're just coming off of Abenaki-Mackinac. There's a lot of homes there. They're like, those aren't university homes. There's people living there, right?
1: Right, right.
0: The project is envisioned as a mixed-use community home to both medium and high-rise housing and up to 300,000 square feet of office and commercial space.
1: Wow, okay.
0: While still in development, the project projects that geothermal energy will power heating and cooling for as many as 1,000 new homes by 2028.
1: So, I mean, that's exciting.
0: So look, I mean, at this point, we're not getting the golf course back.
1: No,
0: so
1: no.
0: Build something.
1: Yeah, do something with it. And especially for U of M, it's such a beautiful area with the stadium and everything. Mm. They would be so lucky to have all that stuff there.
0: I agree.
1: Going to school, like I said, it's tough if you need to get something and having to leave. Mm-hmm. You don't want to do it. You just want to study. Yep. Have it all there. What did they call it? University.
0: University.
1: Yep. University.
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1: With Wheeler and Tyler.
0: Did you catch the latest drama? Here's Tyler with the details.
2: Well, it's right now because Winnipeg police have misplaced a taser in the north end of Winnipeg. They misplaced the taser. And so now they're like, hey, we need that back. Please don't touch or use it. Please send it back. Call us.
3: This is shocking news.
2: Yeah. Samsung has been absolutely roasting Apple online after Apple announced their foldable Duo phone. Samsung, keep in mind, has been in the foldable phone game for years. Same with Motorola. And Samsung wrote on social media, hey, at Apple, let us know when you're done reheating our leftovers.
3: That's pretty good.
2: It's pretty good, man.
3: It's pretty good.
2: It's pretty good.
3: Yeah.
2: And this is big news today. Jennifer Lawrence has joined Instagram. And her bio is like,
3: what does it mean?
2: Yeah, what does it mean? Her bio says, like, Jennifer Lawrence was taken, and it's because she can't use at Jennifer Lawrence because somebody else is using it.
3: Okay.
2: Keep in mind, because she's a celebrity, she could 100% pay Meta to get that.
3: Well,
2: but she's not going to do that.
3: Not if somebody else's name that's using it is Jennifer Lawrence.
2: No, they've done it before.
3: Oh, my God.
2: Enough money? It's crazy. But Jennifer Lawrence isn't that type. 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

0: Answers only on the Finno on the CO Silica text line. I'll get it.
1: Yeah.
0: I'll get it eventually. Don't worry.
1: Yeah. Yeah. Yeah.
0: Question this morning is, what is Tyler Carr's favorite thing about weddings?
1: Wrong answers only.
0: It's got to be the speeches.
1: Oh, but I kind of did like them. So, typically... What is my favorite thing about weddings? You know what I'm going to go with?
0: What?
1: How long they are.
0: Oh, yeah.
1: Yeah.
0: You know what? But for those that are getting married, it goes by super quick.
1: Yeah.
0: Yeah.
1: To everybody else, though.
0: Oh, yeah.
1: Yeah.
0: Well, you had an open bar, so I was going to say...
1: Yeah, it was totally fine.
0: Yeah, okay.
1: Yeah,
0: no complaints about that.
1: Yeah, no complaints.
0: Get your submissions in on the CO Silica text line at 204-452-1061, and then we'll reveal your submissions coming up at the bottom of the hour. Best time ever, hands down, 6:30. What's Tyler Carr's favorite part about weddings? 204-452-1061.
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0: to come home.
1: Energy 106, all the hits. My name is Dave Wheeler. His name is Tyler Carr. We just wrapped up the 15K birthday cash call. Congrats again to Chelsea. That video that you put up on social media is going quite viral.
2: Well, her story's going viral. Her story's crazy.
1: Yeah, so if you missed it, Chelsea answered the phone. We gave her $15,000, and she's like, well, thank goodness, because I got fired from my last job for answering the phone.
2: We're like, what? What do you mean you got fired?
1: And as we mentioned last week in the show, a lot of times we're looking for that big energy, like, oh my God,
2: I can't believe that.
1: But that one was
2: it was just mind-blowing.
1: Yeah.
2: Just mind-blowing.
1: It was quite the quite the event. And on the heels of that, we have the Energy Jet kicking off this morning just after 8 a.m., so just under 2 hours from now. When you hear the cue to call, be caller 6 at 204-452-1061, and you're instantly on the standby list.
2: Mm-hmm. And this is your dream vacation this time, mm-hmm. so you get to pick where you're going. It's all thanks to our friends at Sunshine Travel and Manitoba Blue Cross and Jim Pattison Subaru South. And yes, we don't have the trips this time. It's you. You pick your own trip. Mm-hmm. You go where you want. Mm-hmm. We're not telling you what to do.
1: You
2: want
1: to go to Winkler? Cool.
2: Yeah.
1: You want to go to Switzerland? Cool.
2: Yeah.
1: You want to go to Vietnam? Cool.
2: Well, anywhere Sunshine Travels.
1: Okay.
2: Yeah, there you go.
1: Thank you again.
2: Hopefully somewhere warm.
1: Yeah. That's coming up in just under 2 hours. If you have the ability to win a trip like that, where do you go?
2: To be fair, I kind of want to go to take Mitch to Disney. Like, I want to go on a full paid trip to Disney.
1: Didn't you go with him already?
2: No.
1: You've been a handful of times.
2: Well, yeah, but it's a little different when you're going with Dreams Take Flight.
1: It is the happiest place on earth.
2: It is. Yeah. And Mitch, he's Mickey Mouse. Mm. So I want to take them there. I went to Sunshine Travel on Instagram, and they said all-inclusive cruises, Disney, Europe. So I'm like, well, Disney, that was easy.
1: All-inclusive, so is it a Disney cruise, or they cruise you over to Euro Disney?
2: I have no idea. I just saw Disney. I don't care what part of it is. Well, like I said, I literally just opened their Instagram, Wheeler. I don't have a ton of info. I just opened it.
1: I would love to go to Spain.
2: Yeah, that would be nice.
1: Barcelona.
2: Europe.
1: Madrid.
2: Europe would be so beautiful, though. Oh, my God.
1: Mm-hmm.
2: I honestly would just be like, you know what, just book a trip for me.
1: Yeah. As long as it's close to the water and for my wife and the golf course for me.
2: As long as I can have a pina colada, I really don't care.
1: Well, I could be down the street.
2: Perfect. Then I guess I'm having a good trip down the street.
1: Well, certainly not tropical weather this morning. We started in the single digits this morning.
2: Mm-hmm.
1: Ugh.
2: Yeah, it's still 6.
1: Yeah.
2: Yeah.
1: It's not going to be great. We'll give you an update a little bit later on this morning. Energy Jet Dream Vacation. 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Your first chance to get on the standby list coming up just after 8 a.m.
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0: traffic.
9: We do have new work happening westbound on Mission. That's closed between Panet and McTavish. Southbound Main and Seaforth down to one lane. And eastbound Grant, we're continuing Haney to Shaftesbury. 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That's traffic on Energy 106. I'm Aaron Mitchell.
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1: You said you down for me. 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
2: Tear Away a Day Calendar, annual Christmas gift courtesy of Mama Carr, who resides up in Swan River, Manitoba. How's the cleanup going up there, by the way?
3: I think pretty good. I don't know.
2: Roads open or anything?
3: Yeah, oh, yeah. The roads are fine now. Yeah, yeah.
2: For Saturday and Sunday, September 12th and 13th, respectively. Oh, it was Rosh Hashanah over the weekend.
3: Oh.
2: Jewish holiday.
3: Yeah, yeah.
2: I need to teach my facial expressions how to use their inside voice.
3: That's funny.
2: And for today, Monday, September 14th, 2026. When I ask for directions, please don't use the words like east.
3: Yeah. Yeah. Nobody's got time for that. Nobody has time for that. Just tell me where to go.
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2: 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I left this story out of music news you can use, not because I didn't want to cover it. It's because I'm not fully sure, and I thought you could help shed some light on this, but you had sent me a picture over the weekend, quite excited, of your favorite human being in the entire world.
3: Mm-hmm.
2: Carrying a baby around.
3: Lady Gaga.
2: Yeah.
3: Yeah, apparently she's a mom.
2: So Gaga's a mama to a baby.
3: Yeah. I think the...
2: And I think the confusion, the wait, what is, we didn't see any pictures of a baby bump. Like, she was on tour no more than, what, 5 months ago?
3: April.
2: And she wasn't showing?
3: So no.
2: Was this a surrogate? Was this a magic baby?
3: Technically, we don't even, like, she hasn't even confirmed it's hers.
2: Okay. That's
3: but
2: all the headlines are like, Gaga the mom!
3: Is, but here's the thing, it is, like, she's confirming it without confirming it. The way that you can kind of know this is the fact that the paparazzi pictures all blurred out the child's face. She obviously paid them to go there, and this is how she wanted the announcement. She didn't want to post it on Instagram. Gaga's done this before where she's like, yeah, come take some pictures, get the news out there. I don't need to worry about it.
2: Is it possible that it's an adoption?
3: Maybe. Yeah, we don't know. We actually have no idea. Like, it could be surrogate. It could be adoption. She could have somehow been carrying it. I mean, she would have been 3-4 months during the Mayhem Ball, so it is... like, kind of, maybe a possibility. But she also deals with a lot of, like, body pain just all over. And she has said before she's not even sure if her doctors would clear her to carry a child. So that's why I go to, like, maybe a surrogate or adoption.
2: When will we know?
3: Who knows? She's liking... Somebody posted a picture and it was an ultrasound. And the ultrasound had a baby wearing 10-inch heels. And Gaga liked it. So I think she's confirming that, like, it is her child, but we just don't know. I don't think we will ever know unless somebody does an interview with her and asks her, which she probably won't do for a very long time now.
2: Well, I can't remember the interview when it happened, but they asked, you know, what's next? And she goes, I would love to be a mother. So, I mean,
3: I think at that moment, she already knew what was happening.
2: Mm.
3: I think she was hinting, hey, I'm going to take some time off. I'm going to go be a mom. And yeah, like, she had, like, I know this sounds ridiculous, but paparazzi also got a picture of her and Michael driving away. And this is a couple days before they showed the picture with the baby, and there was already a car seat in their back seat. So, like, they've obviously been working on this for a long time. They moved to a small little community in California that is, it's very, very private, just for a year. So it kind of checks out.
2: As a fan, as a super fan, as a little monster, does this scare you a little
3: bit?
2: No.
3: She's talked about having a kid since...
2: No. I get that. But does this scare you as far as her making music for the foreseeable future and the music that she does make? Are you afraid that it might be different?
3: It's been different every album. So I hope that she gives me an album where she's emotional about having a baby. Let's go.
2: Baby spit up on my shoulder.
3: She can give me whatever. She could fart into a microphone for 3 minutes and I would buy 10 copies. I love her. She can do no wrong. And Michael made her a home studio for Valentine's Day so she didn't have to leave the house in order for her to make music. So they'll be making music.
2: Well, that makes more sense then, too, so she wouldn't have to travel as much.
3: Mm-hmm. Okay. I think it'll still be, like she said when she took the Artist of the Year award at the VMAs last year. She said that she's turning 40 and she's just getting started. So I'm excited to see whatever that turns into.
2: Well, I'm curious to know how this immaculate child showed up, and I can't wait to hear when, where, what, and how.
3: Same, and I just, my thing is I want to see the child's first outfit. Let's go. What kind of fashion are we throwing him or her into, I guess?
2: I can't wait.
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0: Energy 106, all the hits. My name is Dave Wheeler. That is Tyler Carr. Tyler Carr, coming up in music news you can use. I've got a story, and I know we just talked about one of your favorite artists, but I know you have like an umbrella of favorites.
1: Yeah.
0: That there's like Gaga, and then there's a whole bunch of ones that sit right underneath Gaga.
1: Yeah.
0: One of those, I got a story about her.
1: Ooh, I wonder
0: and
1: who.
0: One of your favorite recent TV shows.
1: Oh my God.
0: Yeah.
1: What? Okay.
0: Yeah, yeah.
1: Okay.
0: Yeah. It has to do with one of your favorite artists,
1: yeah.
0: one of your favorite TV shows.
1: Okay.
0: And very similar to Gaga, a baby.
1: A baby.
0: So one of your favorite artists.
1: Yes, okay.
0: With a baby.
1: Yes.
0: And one of your favorite recent TV shows.
1: That's fun.
0: Yeah, yeah, yeah.
1: I'm ready.
0: So that's coming up.
1: Like in 10 minutes?
0: In music news, you can news.
1: I'm waiting. Just play this. Play it already.
0: But first, we wrap up our wrong answers only via the Finn McCool's text line at 204-452-1061. And the question this morning was, what's Tyler Carr's favorite part about a wedding?
1: Jessica,
0: as he was at a wedding over the weekend,
1: yeah.
0: which he'll tell us about later on.
1: Oh, yeah. Jessica says, wrong answers only, Tyler's favorite part of any wedding is when he gets chosen to take the garter off the bride's leg. Do they still do that?
0: Yeah. Did they do it at your wedding?
1: No. It's weird. Tyler's favorite part of the wedding is when the speeches are very long and they close the bar during it and when a baby starts crying. Oh, yeah. No, it was a kid-free wedding, this one. Kid-free Oof. Wedding. Thank God.
0: Phew.
1: Thank God. Tyler's favorite thing at a wedding is the part where the families meet each other at the dinner and they squabble as they have different political views. Ooh, yeah.
0: Yeah.
1: Don't bring up political stuff at a wedding.
0: Yeah.
1: Tyler's favorite part is standing up when they ask if someone objects. That's funny.
0: I've never been to a wedding where that's happened. I'd love to, though.
1: No, just for the drama.
0: Totally.
1: Just for the drama. Even if somebody just stands up and like says something and then just says, just kidding.
0: I love it when people bring their pets, like if they have like a dog or something.
1: Yeah.
0: And I've seen one where if anyone has any objection, the dog's always going, woo, woo, woo.
1: Yeah, that's funny. You should listen to the dog. Evil Tyler says it's when throwing the bouquet to a person that might or might not be married next. And his favorite part of the wedding is seeing butterflies fly by.
0: Right, yes.
1: And then we got one saying his favorite part about the weddings is when the rave music starts. Now, that would typically be a wrong answer, but that's actually the reason that this might be one of my favorite weddings we ever went to, is there was actual rave music.
0: Oh.
1: And I'll tell you what the coolest part, and maybe something that Mitch and I will eventually adopt when we get married, because it was so cool later on.
0: They didn't have the usual rah, rah, raspiting.
1: I mean, I think you kind of always have to have that.
0: Yeah.
1: Yeah. But... Yeah, we'll get to that later.
0: There's a few staples there.
1: Yeah, yeah, yeah.
0: Chicken dance.
1: Well, no, we don't need that. There will be if it's a staple like that, it's going on my banned list.
0: Fair.
1: I don't want chicken dance, I don't want Crazy Frog, and I don't want the YMCA.
0: Well, I played 3 Inches of Blood as my wife and I's first song to dance to. So,
1: see,
0: you
1: that's
0: know,
1: pretty good.
0: You know, when it comes to tradition, you can throw that out the window.
1: That's pretty good.
0: Yeah.
1: Yeah, screw tradition.
0: Thank you for your wrong answers only. We'll take a break and we'll come back again. Tyler Carr, one of his favorite artists, a baby, and one of your favorite TV shows recently.
1: Recently.
0: It's the middle story.
1: Recently.
0: In music news you can use.
1: Okay.
0: Coming up next.
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4: For September 11th, 2026.
5: I'm going down to South Park, gonna have myself a time.
4: The creators of South Park have issued an apology for the extensive delay of their upcoming movie with Kendrick Lamar, telling fans that they still believe in the project. In early 2022, it was revealed that Kendrick Lamar would be producing a live-action comedy film in collaboration with the creators of South Park. Virtually no information about the film has been shared since then.
6: Yeah, we need to fix that.
7: Stop. Okay, listen. I made the big tease that you're going to get the story that you wanted.
6: Yeah, I'm like, we're not doing this.
7: And that's not the... Okay.
6: No.
7: Okay.
6: Give me 2 seconds.
7: I'm waiting here.
6: Yeah.
7: Now...
6: Today's the 14th? Yeah, we're good.
7: Yeah?
6: Yep.
7: You ready?
6: Yeah, let's hear it.
7: Okay, go.
4: For September 14th, 2026.
8: And that's the way it is.
4: Celine Dion played the first night of her Paris residency over the weekend and delivered a moving speech about her return to the stage.
9: It's amazing, we are all together. I made a promise to come back to the back on stage.
4: Celine played the first of a 26-night stint at the 40,000-seat capacity Paris La Défense Arena and was visibly emotional as she marked the beginning of her first major series of live shows since revealing that she was battling a rare neurological disorder. Carly Rae Jepsen has hinted that she named her son after a character from Heated Rivalry. Speaking in a new interview, Jepsen said creator, writer, and director of the show, Jacob Tierney, had asked her to write a song for season one, but there was no budget. She went on to say it would be a dream for her to pen a song for the second season before adding, quote, "It was an incredible show. Ilya is the name of my son. Maybe, not maybe, because of that show."
10: Sipping from your cup till it runneth over. Holy grail.
4: And Jay-Z brought his anniversary shows to Paris and surprised fans by bringing out Pharrell Williams and Justin Timberlake.

0: Justin and Jay hit the road together back in 2013 for a Legends of the Summer Stadium tour, but have rarely appeared on stage together since then. That's music news you can use for September 14th, 2026. I'm Dave Wheeler.
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0: Energy 106, All the Hits. God, I love that song.
1: Yeah.
0: That's a good song. Mm-hmm. Oh, we need to add that to rotation.
1: Yeah, we do. It just slams the bass through the speakers. Yeah, it's heavy.
0: JT and
1: Jay-Z. Heavy in a good way.
0: Yeah.
1: I mean that in a compliment.
0: I agree. And your girl Carly Rae Jepsen named her baby after Ilya from Heated Rivalry.
1: I know. I love Carly Rae.
0: I know you
1: do. I just love her.
0: I know you do.
1: And she's got a new album coming out. Albums.
0: Yeah.
1: Double-sided album coming out soon.
0: Pulling a Drake.
1: If you haven't heard her new song, Motivation, you're sleeping on good music.
0: Mm.
1: Just saying.
0: Mm-hmm.
1: Mm-hmm.
0: Tyler Carr.
1: Mm-hmm.
0: Programming note.
1: Yes.
0: I will not be here Wednesday, Thursday,
1: and Friday.
0: That's right.
1: Yeah, I know.
0: Okay.
1: Yeah, are you just letting...
0: Yeah.
1: Like, I know.
0: Yeah.
1: You told me.
0: Yeah, I know.
1: I'm well aware.
0: I know. But that means...
1: You're going to Edmonton.
0: You're going to have to do sports.
1: Yeah, well, that's fine.
0: Okay.
1: Sports is yeah, fine. Easy. Yeah, that's fine.
0: Just do e-sports.
1: Yeah. Well, no, I do sports. I know. Write sports.
0: I know.
1: I keep in the Noah sports.
0: I know.
1: It's not my favorite thing in the world, but I'll do it.
0: I appreciate it.
1: Yeah.
0: And music news you can use.
1: It'll be live.
0: Okay.
1: As per when you are away.
0: That's cool.
1: Mm-hmm.
0: That's cool.
1: Mm-hmm.
0: We are heading out.
1: There won't be a podcast because I'm not doing a podcast of best of.
0: What?
1: I'm not doing that.
0: Uh-oh.
1: Sorry.
0: You're going to have to deal with Marlan.
1: Yeah, I will. I'll deal with
0: and
1: her.
0: And Scotty Dangerously.
1: I will. Send me your personal... I'd rather you email me. We can talk via email for 3 days.
0: Okay.
1: It'll be fresher than a best of show.
0: So for all those that are podcast goers and make that part of your schedule, you have a good opportunity to go back and dig into the archives.
1: Yeah.
0: Or you can go check out a recent episode of the Dave and Candace Ray podcast.
1: Exactly. That might be fun. There's a lot going on.
0: I'm going to Edmonton with the family. Yeah, we're seeing the Foo Fighters. We're meeting my brother and my mother, who are driving in from Kamloops, and my brother is turning 42.
1: Oh my gosh, it's like a huge family celebration.
0: Yeah, we're getting
1: Thanksgiving.
0: We're getting an Airbnb by West Ed. We're going to do the water slides for the kids.
1: Oh, I'm so jealous.
0: Yeah.
1: I'm so jealous.
0: Go see the Foo Fighters.
1: So you're going to West Ed, you're going to the Foo Fighters.
0: Yeah.
1: That's awesome.
0: Yeah. That's what happens when the Foo Fighters don't come to Winnipeg. And yeah. I wasn't about to see them in Regina.
1: Yeah, well, what I was going to say, why did they skip us and only go to Regina?
0: They did North Dakota, they did Regina and Edmonton.
1: That's weird.
0: Because they come here every other time. And I
1: know,
0: get it.
1: But that's weird.
0: I get
1: don't
0: it.
1: Skip
0: I
1: us.
0: I get it.
1: They could have played.
0: Anyways, that's a quick programming note. We got a cool game, a brand new game that we're kicking off. And we're going to do it after 7 o'clock. Before we get there, we'll do news, we'll do sports, and the Loud Line all coming up.
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2: 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Traffic.
10: There is work continuing northbound on Sherbrooke. Expect that to slow things down between Broadway and Ellis. Northbound Plessy's lane closures with work continuing Dougal to Kernaghan. $1.49 Day is back this Tuesday only at Save On Foods. Get throwback prices on favorites and more for just $1.49. 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That's traffic on Energy 106. I'm Aaron Mitchell.
2: Ready?
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0: What's trending, Tyler?
2: Well, somebody in Winnipeg is $100,000 richer after they won a major prize in the Lotto Max draw. So congrats to them.
3: Well, hopefully they didn't lose their job.
2: Yeah.
3: Probably quit their job after that.
2: Meta has had to change their AI prompts after a chatbot asked a mother to identify her own child. The tool, and this was out of nowhere, by the way. I guess they just threw listening to messages was like, how's your son? And she's like, that's weird. Don't ask me about my son that I've never talked to you about before, AI. So Meta has said that they're changing prompts and that they're sorry for that. Judge Judy is stepping away from TV after 44 years behind that bench. She now plans to work on Judyverse, an adult animated series inspired by, obviously, the viral baby Judge Judy videos. So there you go. 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
3: Let's start on Saturday with the 22nd playing of the Banjo Bowl.
2: The Banjo Bowl.
3: The second of the home and homes between your Winnipeg Blue Bombers and them stinking Riders. Second quarter, zeros on the board. Zach Collaros goes to work after a big Nick Dembski connection.
4: Collaros will roll it out to his right, looks back to his left, goes to his left. Wide open! Touchdown, Winnipeg! The former Rider, Tommy Neild, gets the Banjo Bowl going.
3: And that's all the Bombers would need as the defense kept the Riders out of the end zone the entire game, limiting them to only two field goals. Chalk up a 19-6 win for the Big Blue, who improved to 7-6 on the season. Next up for the Bombers is a bye week, and they will prep for the Argos Friday, September 25th at Princess Auto Stadium. We did lose Collaros in the game. No word on his status, but Coach O'Shea...
2: What happened?
3: He got knocked out. Well, not knocked out, but he got hit hard and pulled out of the game.
2: No.
3: So, yeah.
2: Okay.
3: Coach O'Shea did agree that it was a good week for a bye week.
2: Okay.
3: Over to the NFL. Big game yesterday to kick off the AFC North with the Packers and Minnie taking on the Vikings. Close game until the fourth quarter where the Vikings took over.
4: Jones is going to get the toss. Walk around in front. And Jones is in for the touchdown. And Minnesota has taken the lead at 23-22.
3: Vikings would pour it on from there and stomp the Packers 39-22 final. Kyler Murray left the game early for the Vikings. And Carson Wentz went in for three touchdowns. Justin Jefferson with two on the day. Elena Rybakina won her third Grand Slam title, taking the U.S. Open on the women's side of Saturday, beating Aryna Sabalenka in three sets. On the men's side, Germany's Alexander Zverev beat Ben Shelton in four sets, and he was quite gracious.
2: What do you mean?
3: Just lovely. Like, he took the time to thank all of Ben's team and his family.
2: I like that.
3: Oh, it was really cool.
2: Yeah, that's cool.
3: Goldeyes had their season ended on Friday. A heartbreak 3-run home run in the top of the ninth to give the Redhawks a 2-0 series win. Blue Jays took 2-3 from the Orioles. They still sit one game back of the Guardians. And Kimi Antonelli won another Formula One race. 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
1: 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Wheeler and Tyler.
3: All right, here we go. Second hour of Wheeler and Tyler features the Loud Line. 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And we kick it off, as we always do, with some guaranteed Gaga.
2: And since Gaga's mom, you wonder, what would Gaga's child's first words be? Ma.
3: Nice.
2: That's why we're playing this song.
3: Yeah.
9: What's up? This is Lady Gaga. Don't move.
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0: say? 204-478-8840.
1: Do you want...
2: Yes.
1: Do you want Brandon's call first, or do you want the weird call?
2: Yes.
1: Brandon, it is.
3: Loud line. Here we go. We got rain on the way. Mm-hmm. So this morning, probably not too bad as you're heading into work. But right around noon, that's when the rain really starts to move into the Winnipeg area. Expect 20 to 30 millimeters of rain to fall by the end of the day today. And then tonight, the story is going to be the winds cranking up after midnight. We'll see those winds out of the northwest at 30 to 40, gusting to 70 to 80 kilometers an hour. And daytime highs for Tuesday, right around 17 degrees. So we're in a bit of a cooler spell here for the next few days here in southern portions of Manitoba. And we are going to see a little bit more shower activity Wednesday and again for Friday and Saturday. By the end of this week, we'll see temperatures right around the 20-degree mark. But a little bit on the unsettled side of things for this week ahead. And that's the latest on the Loud Line.
1: Thank you, Brandon.
2: Thanks, Brandon. Thanks.
1: Yeah, 204.
2: You know what? There's few people that love being the bearer of bad news. I think he is one of them. He loves being the bearer. Like, you're getting rain. You're getting tornadoes. You're getting storms. You're getting snow. You're getting cold. I love calling when it sucks.
1: I know, but I kind of, I don't know. I love his passion. 204-478-8040. Apparently, you can call about anything on the Loud Line, and this might be evidence.
2: Well, we do say call about anything. That's our fault.
1: I'm trying to understand what that means.
2: You know what? That could become a trend.
1: Toilet calls?
2: That could become a trend.
1: Toilet bowls?
2: Yeah, well, look. You know? It's not the first time this show has been accused of potty humor.
1: Okay. And it won't be the last.
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0: Energy 106, all the hits. My name is Dave Wheeler. That is Tyler Carr. Do I sound like crap?
1: Yeah.
0: I do, huh?
1: Yeah.
0: Okay, look.
1: I think you do. I can't tell.
0: Check, check, check.
1: One, your two, levels one, are just really low. You want to just use a different mic.
2: How about that?
1: Oh, yeah, that's
2: Is that better.
1: Better? That's better.
2: That better?
1: That better.
2: Let's do that, then.
1: Yeah, just flip that over.
2: Yeah, well, look,
1: flip it and flip.
2: We've been having some little flippy floppy.
1: Yeah,
2: I got my swim trunks and my flippy floppies.
1: We've been flipping and flopping in the studio. That's all you need to know.
2: Yeah, we've been having some technical issues over the past week or so. If you haven't been able to notice.
1: Yeah, who cares?
2: Hopefully you haven't.
1: And if you didn't, ha-ha.
2: Ha-ha, we're that good. We're that good. Okay. Let's reset.
1: Yep.
2: Deep breath. Okay. So, as you know, there's big changes in the household again, Tyler Carr.
1: Yes.
2: But never a dull moment, as we always say in my household.
1: Yeah.
2: Never a dull moment.
1: Mm-hmm.
2: Big changes.
1: Yeah. What was the big change again?
2: Well, number one, I'm retiring.
1: Oh, yeah. I keep forgetting.
2: Yeah. So, July 30th of 2027 is my last day on air on morning radio in Winnipeg.
1: Mm-hmm.
2: And we recently, my wife and I, if you missed the story, I got a phone call from over the summer. I got a phone call from a friend of mine that I used to play hockey with and graduated with up in northern Alberta, who said, hey, so my daughter is dating this hockey player and he just signed with the Winnipeg Blues, which is our junior A team here.
1: Oh, yeah, your billet.
2: Yeah, and he said, would you be interested in billeting?
1: Right.
2: And I said, what position does he play? And he said, goalie. And I said, nope.
1: Yeah.
2: And then after talking to my wife, we said, yep.
1: Yep.
2: And so we had a 17-year-old junior hockey player living in our house now for coming up on 3 weeks. And over the weekend, he celebrated his 18th birthday.
1: Oh, a big one.
2: Yesterday, as a matter of fact.
1: A big birthday.
2: Big, big birthday.
1: 18. Oh, my.
2: And so as you can imagine, his mother back in Edmonton was like, oh, I'm missing my baby's 18th birthday. It's like, don't worry. We're going to take him out. We're going to spoil him. So we started off the day, just, you know, some happy birthdays and
1: cute.
2: A nice breakfast. And then we had to go to the mall, so we got him an ice cap.
1: That's cute.
2: Yeah. And from there, we went to the King's Head.
1: Okay.
2: Well, look, he's not much of a drinker.
1: That's
2: but
1: fair.
2: I was like, look, it's a rite of passage.
1: Mm-hmm.
2: On your 18th birthday, you got to have a beer.
1: Yeah, legally.
2: And so we went to the King's Head. We brought the kids. We had some lunch, watched the football game.
1: Good spot.
2: And he said, he goes, do you guys have MGD? I'm like, it's an English pub. They're not going to have MGD. And they
1: did. What's MGD?
2: Miller Genuine Draft.
1: Oh, yeah, no.
2: And I said, bring him a 1919, which is one of my favorite local beers.
1: Yeah, obviously.
2: And so he really enjoyed that.
1: Good. Okay.
2: So after there, we took him to the old St. Boniface Cathedral.
1: Oh, beautiful.
2: Yeah. And actually, it was funny. He's like, oh, my God. I remember in grade 11, we did like a whole semester on Louis Riel. And so we got to see his final resting place. And he was like very intrigued.
1: Oh, my gosh.
2: And from there, on the way home, we stopped in and grabbed what a lot of people feel is a staple for birthdays in the province of Manitoba, which is a
1: honey dill sauce?
2: Genie cake.
1: Oh, God.
2: So he had never heard of genie cake before.
1: Okay, okay.
2: My wife was like, oh, you have to have a genie.
1: Oh, yeah.
2: If you're going to be living in Winnipeg, you have to have a genie cake.
1: And so he didn't know the drama, the lore, nothing
2: behind
1: it. And
2: I looked at him and I said, I am very curious to see your reaction.
1: Did you give him any warning?
2: I did. I said, the cake is very divisive. I said, I'm not a big fan of it. I said, but my wife who grew up with it, for her, that is tasting memories.
1: Right, right. Yeah, Mitch is the same way. I'm curious to know though, what did Oscar say?
2: I'm gonna play you the audio.
1: Okay,
2: here,
1: okay.
2: We happen to take a video
1: because it's different going into it. Yeah. Okay. Here we go. This is Oscar on his 18th birthday trying a genie's cake for the first time. Uh oh.
3: Is it? I see where you're coming from, though.
4: And, I mean,
3: Manitoba tradition.
4: You gotta make sure you drive a little bit of the chocolate there, too.
3: Well, I got the chocolate on it.
1: So, wait, did he like it?
2: No.
1: No, okay.
2: No.
1: What did he say? What was his review?
2: He said, honestly, what he said was, he goes, it tastes like icing and wet paper.
1: I mean,
2: and that was coming from a non-biased, that was a first timer. Mm-hmm. He said, am I missing something? He goes, am I supposed to eat it differently. And then my wife said, well, try the cookie bottom. And he said, that's cookie?
1: Yeah.
2: So again,
1: hey,
2: I'm just telling you what his review was.
1: And I will say this. You still supported local on his birthday. You
2: absolutely
1: bought the cake.
2: Yep.
1: Maybe never again for him, but who knows?
2: Also, big update on the whole billet situation.
1: What?
2: And I'll tell you about that coming up next.
1: Okay.
2: Oh, it's a big one.
1: Okay. All right.
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10: We do have work continuing southbound on Main, losing your curb lane between Chief Penguis and Seaforth. Southbound King Edward, things starting to slow down with work continuing Bannatyne to Notre Dame. Jumpstart helps kids across Canada access sport and play so more kids can get into the game. Learn more at jumpstart.canadiantire.ca. That's traffic on Energy 106. I'm Aaron.
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0: Energy 106, all the hits. How do I sound? Okay.
1: Let's yeah.
2: If you're just tuning in, we're messing with some new tech.
1: Mm-hmm.
2: Yeah.
1: Mm-hmm.
2: Some new tech. How's that? Is that better?
1: Yeah, that's okay, way good. Better.
2: All right. Just to recap, my wife and I agreed to take on to billet a hockey player, which is something I did back when I was 16 years old. I billeted in Fort Saskatchewan, Alberta.
1: Okay.
2: And stayed with a lovely family, Miles and Debbie, and I had a roommate named Trevor Rounce, who was a goaltender.
1: Mm-hmm.
2: I've been surrounded by goaltenders my whole life, man.
1: Yeah, yeah.
2: My whole life.
1: Sorry to hear.
2: And Trevor Rounce and I, we still keep in contact to this day. He's living out in Calgary. He's a Sparky. Good dude. And so when the opportunity came up, I got a phone call from a friend of mine that I used to play with saying, hey, my daughter's dating this hockey player. He needs a billet. He's playing for the Winnipeg Blues. Would you be interested? And so my wife and I talked about it. And she says, you know what? Time to pay that forward. You know, family gave you a home. And so time to do the same. And so we agreed to take on this young man by the name of Oscar Hazen, who had played with the Junior Oilers in Edmonton.
1: Okay.
2: Pretty good goaltender. And he showed up about 3 weeks ago with his mom and brought all his bags in, and honestly, it was super weird. He's tall. He's like 6'1", and all three of our, like, perfect example. We were at the mall yesterday, and we had all three of them with us. So we had Oscar and our two kids, and we bumped into somebody and said, "Oh, are these your children?" Said just two of them, but I mean, like he fit right in.
1: He's
2: tall. He's pale. He's thin.
1: He seems nice.
2: Yeah, very very nice guy.
1: Checks
2: very nice
1: the boxes.
2: Guy. Yeah.
1: And how long is he going to stay with you for? How long is the season?
2: Well, the idea was that he was going to stay until the end of the year, which would probably going to be April, May, depending on how they did in the regular season.
1: Mm-hmm.
2: And he got word that he was going to be the starting goaltender for the Blues this season.
1: Exciting.
2: They had an exhibition game in Selkirk on Saturday. And I got a text message from him saying, after the game, he said, "Hey, is everyone still up? We need to have a quick chat." And I said, "Yeah." I said, "Candace is still in Pinawa." I said, "But me and the boys are still awake."
1: Okay.
2: And so we got home about an hour later, and he said, "I've been traded." And we all said, "What do you mean? You just
1: already
2: got like you were literally at Royal Sports earlier today picking up new pants that the team issued you, and they
1: so
2: told
1: is he
2: you
1: leaving.
2: We told you you're the starting goaltender. Where'd you get traded to?" He said, "Red Lake, Ontario," which is about a 5-hour drive. So it's not like he can commute. And so
1: he's leaving.
2: He's packing up his bags.
1: Like right now, he's packing up his bags.
2: Packing up his bags,
1: and he's leaving.
2: That's it.
1: Where is he going to live? That they have to figure that out?
2: I guess.
1: Is that how quickly that happens?
2: Yep.
1: That's crazy.
2: Yep.
1: So he lived with you for a few weeks?
2: That's
1: not
2: it.
1: Even.
2: Like almost 3 weeks, not even.
1: And now he's gone.
2: No, he's gone.
1: When's he actually leaving? Today?
2: Sometime this week.
1: What?
2: Yeah.
1: Huh?
2: I know.
1: That's crazy.
2: We were as shy. Like, honestly, like, the kids were super bummed because the kids really, like...
1: Well, yeah, they got into it.
2: They really liked it, and he had never grown up with siblings. He was an only child. And so he loved having Angus and Odin around, and they got along great.
1: Is he stressed?
2: Well, I mean, he's
1: only 18.
2: He literally just turned 18 yesterday, and it's like, well, welcome to junior hockey.
1: I guess you're moving again?
2: Yep.
1: By yourself this time, because mom's not here.
2: Right. Well, he's actually at the point where he's like, because keep in mind, he left his girlfriend in Edmonton.
1: Yeah.
2: And having a 11, 12-hour commute was one thing, but now it's a 17-hour commute.
1: Yeah, so is he going to break up with her?
2: No, he's thinking about... just
1: going home?
2: Maybe going home.
1: Oh, damn.
2: And maybe giving up on the old hockey dream.
1: Oh, no, damn.
2: Yeah.
1: Well, that's really sad.
2: I agree. But he just kind of said...
1: I didn't even know that they're like... the trading happened like that?
2: Oh, yeah. Absolutely.
1: Even in that league, like, I was unaware.
2: Yep.
1: Wild. Oh, my. Yeah, that's sad.
2: I agree.
1: He was ready to... Yeah, that's kind of disappointing. But so does that mean that we found a new goalie?
2: So there was three in camp.
1: Uh-huh.
2: And so they traded him. Now they had this, have their two.
1: So I have questions. Was he not performing?
2: No, he was playing great. Like they named him starter. So they named him starter for the regular season.
1: Why get rid of him?
2: Because he had, I guess he was a blue chipper. And they're like, they ended up getting two players for him in return.
1: Oh my God. Okay. That's a lot to deal with.
2: Yeah.
1: Especially when you're 18. That's like a lot of... You know what I mean? Like, you want to set up... It's already hard enough that he had to move away.
2: Right.
1: And now... I kind of feel bad for him, actually.
2: And we were talking about it yesterday because we took him to the King's Head for his birthday yesterday. And he said, you know, he goes, I've heard a lot of guys complain about their builds. He goes, honestly, I'm bummed to leave you guys. I feel like I found a great spot. Like, you guys are a great family. And I was really looking forward to spending the year, but I got to go.
1: That's crazy. There's some mental health stuff in there because that's like, that's sad for him.
2: Well, I mean, imagine... So that's at a junior level.
1: Right.
2: He's got a girlfriend back home. But imagine somebody who's playing professionally.
1: Right.
2: He's got a family.
1: Totally.
2: It's like, okay, I got traded. We got to pick up and go.
1: I guess we're leaving our life immediately.
2: Mm-hmm.
1: I mean,
2: say goodbye to all your friends and your school.
1: I guess when you're in the NHL, at least you have a lot of money.
2: No,
1: that's one thing that helps.
2: It helps.
1: Like Oscar's 18.
2: Yeah.
1: Just turned 18. You don't have a ton of money to move around and be like a moving gypsy like that.
2: Totally.
1: Like, it's... Oh, well...
2: Yeah.
1: Damn.
2: So you want to move in?
1: I guess.
2: We got room.
1: Yeah. We'll find you a new billet. I'll find you one.
2: Well, it's funny. My wife and I kind of asked about that and said, you know, are we willing to take on another one? And we were kind of like, I don't know. This one just kind of happened by fate. It was like a phone call from a friend.
1: You guys are grieving now.
2: Yeah, kind of a little bit. It's like a little weird.
1: It is. I don't know.
2: It's also coincidental that we're literally driving to Edmonton this week and he's got to go back there. So we're thinking about just doing a convoy and I'll drive him back together.
1: That's crazy.
2: It is a little weird.
1: No, this is weird. I don't know, man.
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4: For September 14th, 2026. Celine Dion played the first night of her Paris residency over the weekend and delivered a moving speech about her return to the stage.
5: It's amazing we are all together. I made a promise to come back and to do back on stage.
4: Celine played the first of a 26-night stint at the 40,000-seat capacity Paris La Défense Arena and was visibly emotional as she marked the beginning of her first major series of live shows since revealing that she was battling a rare neurological disorder. Carly Rae Jepsen has hinted that she named her son after a character from Heated Rivalry. Speaking in a new interview, Jepsen said creator, writer, and director of the show, Jacob Tierney, had asked her to write a song for season one, but there was no budget. She went on to say it would be a dream for her to pen a song for the second season before adding, quote, "It was an incredible show. Ilya is the name of my son. Maybe, not maybe, because of that show."
6: Sipping from your cup till it runneth over. Holy grail.
4: And Jay-Z brought his anniversary shows to Paris and surprised fans by bringing out Pharrell Williams and Justin Timberlake.

0: Justin and Jay hit the road together back in 2013 for a Legends of the Summer Stadium tour, but have rarely appeared on stage together since then. That's music news you can use for September 14th, 2026. I'm Dave Wheeler.
1: Energy. 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Energy 106.
2: You take the clothes off my back and I let you. You'd steal the food.

0: Energy 106, all the hits. How's that sound?
1: Yeah.
0: All right, I got it. Let's go to the...
1: Okay.
2: Check. Oh, yeah, that's way better.
0: Bargo? Still not working.
1: Yeah, no. Mic 2 not working.
0: Yeah. We're ladies and gentlemen.
1: Yeah, we're live testing.
0: Welcome to the guinea pigs known as Wheeler and Tyler.
1: We have our engineers listening to us right now.
0: Yes. What better time
1: than right now?
0: Exactly. Give me a rundown on how the weekend was, Tyler Carr.
1: Okay, so here's the thing. Brandy and Vinny, good friends. Mitch was a bridesmaid. They got married over the weekend at Pine Ridge Golf Course. What a stunning venue.
0: Is that your first time there?
1: Stunning.
0: Isn't it beauty?
1: Yes.
0: Yeah. And like that's where I got my hole in one.
1: Oh my God.
0: Yeah.
1: Okay.
0: Yeah.
1: Oh my God, it's such a nice golf course. Mm-hmm. It was funny though, because people were golfing and we had to like walk down the winding path to where the reception was.
0: Yeah.
1: And so people were like playing golf while we were all dressed in our suits and whatnot.
0: Golfers love it when that happens.
1: Yeah, I bet. Yeah,
0: it's, you know how nerve wracking it is teeing off when there's a whole like 200 people off the left. It's like, don't go left.
1: They had reminder signs everywhere being like, wedding party, please. Please be quiet. There are golfers in the mix.
0: Yeah.
1: But three things that I want to say about Brandy and Vinny's wedding, which I loved and that I think I want to adopt as soon as Mitch and I are ready to get married. Number one, when the groomsmen were walking in, they had belts, and inside the belts, there were like five or six beers. And so as they were walking down the aisle, they threw beers into the like
0: The confetti.
1: Yeah. Then when the ladies, the bridesmaids, walked down, they did the same thing but with mini bottles of wine.
0: Perfect.
1: Just throwing them out. So while they're getting married and they're having their cute moment, we're all having beer and wine already. Just
0: what a celebration.
1: Right? Number two, as soon as they walk in, Brandy and Vinny, they get married and we're all seated kind of in our tables in the inside now. They do their first dance, which is actually a head-banging rave song.
0: Let's go.
1: And they called everybody up to the front to do a massive wedding mosh pit for about 3 minutes.
0: I love how being untraditional has become traditional.
1: Yeah, it was amazing. Mm. And then number three, open bar.
0: Oh, well, that's the only way to do it.
1: Open bar.
0: Yeah.
1: Have an open bar. Mm-hmm. Like, oh my God, it made it so much fun. Everybody was having the best time because of it.
0: That's awesome.
1: So there you go. Those are my three things.
0: And were you guys in the Donald Ross room, or where were you for the...
1: I'm going to be honest. I don't...
0: You don't know. That's okay.
1: I didn't pay attention to that.
0: But you were inside the clubhouse.
1: Yes.
0: Okay.
1: Yeah, it was... Yeah, and then inside, actually, they had the best buffet, and we got to go kind of into where the other area was.
0: That's the buffet probably would have been set up in the Donald Ross room, then you guys would have been in the banquet hall.
1: Okay. Exactly.
0: Yeah.
1: And we were throwing down in the banquet hall.
0: Yeah.
1: We were set up and throwing down in the banquet hall.
0: Nice.
1: So beer belt, headbanging rave song, open bar, wedding success.
0: Did you golf?
1: No.
0: Well, missed opportunity.
1: No.
0: Missed opportunity.
1: I'll be honest, I forgot I was even at a golf course most of the time. Did I mention there was an open bar?
0: Yeah, right.
1: So how do you expect me to remember that?
0: Excellent point.
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3: 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Traffic.
10: We do have traffic lights flashing in all directions. Ellis and Edmonton. Treat that as an always stop. Southbound Main, expect some delays with work happening in your curb lane, Chief Peguis to Seaforth. $1.49 Day is back this Tuesday, only at Save On Foods. 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That's traffic on Energy 106. I'm Aaron Mitchell.
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0: Did you catch the latest drama? Here's Tyler with the details.
2: We're looking at you, East St. Paul, because a $5.5 million daycare in East St. Paul was built back in 2024, but it's still never opened. There's been confusion over some of the land ownership, and now it's falling apart. It has over $1 million in damage from flooding, vandalism, and other stuff because it's simply just not opening.
3: No, sounds perfect for a daycare.
2: Yeah. Lady Gaga is a mom, although Gaga herself hasn't confirmed anything yet. Sources close to her say she is a mom. 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Burger King is going viral because they made a nugget-sized bag to celebrate their revamped nuggets. 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
3: All right, Winnipeg Blue Bombers and the Banjo Bowl. Second quarter, zeros on the board. Ladies and gentlemen, listen to this.
4: Kolaris will roll it out to his right, looks back to his left, goes to his left.
3: Chalk up a 19-6 win for the Big Blue, who improve on 7-6 on the season. Next up for the Bombers is a bye week, and they'll prep for the Argos Friday, September 25th at Princess Auto Stadium. Zach Kolaris knocked out of the game. Hopefully he's good to go in 2 weeks. NFL Vikings beat the Packers. A big one, 39-22 final after the Packers fell apart in the fourth quarter. Elena Rybakina won her third Grand Slam title. Alexander Zverev beat Ben Shelton in four sets. On the diamond, Goldeyes had their season ended by the Redhawks. In the majors, the Blue Jays took 2-3 from the Orioles, still one game back of the Guardians, and Kimi Antonelli won in Formula One. 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That's sports at 7:58. I'm Dave Wheeler.
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11: 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Prime time hour. Ladies and gentlemen, keep listening. Your chance to get on the Energy Jet standby list coming up in 3 minutes.
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2: Three chances to qualify daily just after 8 a.m. here with Wheeler and Tyler, and then this afternoon with Macy Hall, 105 and 405. As much as I love the fact that we got the Energy Jet back, I hate the fact that we have to play bad guy for five calls.
3: Yeah.
2: You know what I mean?
3: Yeah. But at least somebody's getting their dream vacation with Sunshine Travel and go somewhere warm.
2: Agreed.
3: Go on a cruise.
2: That's the fun part.
3: Exactly. So we got to keep that in mind.
2: Yeah.
3: You know what I mean? But here you go. Have fun letting them down.
2: Okay.
4: Hello, you're caller one. This is not Dave Wheeler. Caller one, bye. Hello, this is caller. You're caller two. Sorry. Hi, I'm Tyler.
3: Stop.
4: And you're caller three. I'm a bad guy.
2: Hey, you're caller four. This is not associated with Wheeler and Tyler at all. Don't blame us. You're caller four. Bye. Sorry, you missed it by one. You're caller five.
3: Yeah, that's bad.
5: Yeah, see, they don't even talk.
3: I know. It's hard.
2: I get it. We're bad guys. But now we get to be good guys.
3: You're caller six.
6: Get out.
2: No. We're good guys. We're staying.
6: Cool.
3: Yay. You're officially on the standby list for the Energy Jet Dream Vacation.
2: What's your name?
6: Oh, my God. It's Jen.
3: Jen.
2: Hi, Jen. Yay. All right. You could be curating your own dream vacation. Hang on the line, Jen. Grab some details from you off the air.
3: We're just getting started.
2: Your next chance coming up this afternoon with Macy Hall.
0: Wheeler and Tyler. All the hits. Energy 106.

0: 106, all the hits. Energy 106, all the hits. Energy 106, all the hits. My name is Dave Wheeler. That is Tyler Carr. Thank you for enduring our technical issues here this morning. We're working through them. We're doing it with a smile on our face, Tyler. Do it. Let me see the smile. Let me see the smile. We're good. Yeah, Everything's fine. I am okay with the current situation that's unfolding.
1: And we got someone on the standby list. We got Jen on the standby list for the Energy Jet Dream Vacation.
0: There you go.
1: And we're kicking that off. Next chance is at 105 with Macy Hall.
0: Okay. Tyler Carr.
1: Yes.
0: Last week, you and I were waxing intellectual about the new James Bond.
1: Oh, yeah.
0: Now, the news over the weekend says that Pierce Brosnan thinks that it's going to be someone we've never heard of before, so that means Jacob Elordi's probably out. Gary Oldman said that the producers have picked the new Bond actor, but have not announced it yet.
1: They're teasing.
0: Oh, big time. Big time. So, we don't know. One of the producers from Amazon said, if you're a betting person,
1: yeah,
0: bet on the fact that we're going to announce it before the end of this calendar year.
1: Okay, so is there like a new movie coming out?
0: Well, they have to announce the actor first.
1: And then they announce the movie.
0: Then they'll start shooting.
1: Okay.
0: So we're probably a couple of years out.
1: True.
0: Probably 28.
1: Well, and I guess if they didn't announce who it was and then they started shooting, people would just find it and leak it.
0: Right.
1: So they need to get ahead of that.
0: So a lot of people have been thinking Patrick Gibson, possibly,
1: okay,
0: because he's the one that did the voice for 007 First Light, which is the new game that's on Xbox and PlayStation
1: and
0: everything.
1: Yeah, yeah, yeah.
0: But you had mentioned something when I brought up a few names. You said, what about Jack Black?
1: Yeah, because I just thought, go different.
0: That would be different.
1: Go completely different. Go in a direction that is like theatrical, and maybe he doesn't move as quick.
0: Now, of course, Jack Black.
1: He takes down bad guys with song and dance.
0: Of course, Jack Black from the Minecraft movie. He played Steve.
1: Yeah.
0: Jumanji.
1: Bowser.
0: Bowser. The guy's Tenacious D. He's legendary. And after you said that, I couldn't get it out of my head.
1: Jack Black?
0: Yeah, I was laughing all day thinking of Jack Black in the role of 007.
1: Okay.
0: Okay?
1: Yeah.
0: So...
1: Because it would be hilarious.
0: I couldn't get it out of my head. Like, I was literally in my head all weekend long, and I'm like, I got to get this out of my head. It's like one of those earworms. It's like, I couldn't get rid of it. So I was inspired. So here you go. What?
2: I admire your luck, mister.
3: Hey, what's up? It's me, Jack Black.
2: Who are you?
3: I'm an overweight middle-aged man.
2: Who are you?
3: I am...

0: Shablin Shables.
1: That's the new line. Instead of what? Bond, James Bond, what's Jablin Jables?
2: Was that Dilly?
1: That was Dilly singing. I tried, and I'm like, I'm not pulling this off. I need to bring in the heavyweight.
2: That's exactly what I want.
1: Yeah.
2: Now I'm going to be disappointed.
1: No, what are you talking about? That was Jack Black singing James Bond.
2: Anybody else that's Jack... Oh, come on, man. That is so insane. This is why I want Jack Black as 007. It would be funny. Can we play it again?
1: Yes, one more time.
2: Okay.
3: I admire your luck, Mr...
4: Hey, what's up? It's me, Jack Black.
3: Who are you?
5: I'm an overweight middle-aged man.
3: Who are you?
6: I am...

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1: I'm dead, man.
0: What's Jablin Jables? Yeah, sign Jack Black immediately.
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12: We do have a crash northbound Main and Bannerman. You'll want to use caution through there. Over at Ellis and Edmonton, the traffic lights are flashing in all directions. And southbound Main and Chief Peguis work happening. Expect some lengthy delays in the area. Canada Post is standing strong with Canadian businesses with solutions to help support you. 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That's traffic on Energy 106. I'm Aaron Mitchell.
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0: Ladies and gentlemen, your next chance to get on the EnergyJet Dream Vacation standby list is coming up at 1:05 with Macy Hall and then at 4:05 with Macy Hall. Now, I would like to say that there is an announcement coming very soon.
1: Okay.
0: Now,
1: about what?
0: For those that have been keeping track of our roster and our lineup, if anyone remembers Mike DeGamme,
1: yeah.
0: He left us in the spring.
1: Yeah.
0: And we searched high, we searched near, we searched far, we searched low.
1: We checked in the potholes.
0: That's where we found them.
1: Found it.
0: Found the person. Human.
1: Yeah. Icon.
0: Well, that's a good word. When do you want to make that announcement?
1: I don't know.
0: When should we announce that?
1: When are we allowed to?
0: I don't know. We got an email.
1: Yeah. Does that mean we can do it?
0: I would prefer to grab a little bit of audio.
1: Sure.
0: So maybe tomorrow morning.
1: Okay.
0: Yeah.
1: Okay.
0: Maybe tomorrow morning we'll make that announcement.
1: I like it.
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0: 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What up, Anita?
1: Hi, Anita.
0: Big banjo bowl win. Let's go.
1: Mm-hmm.
0: Okay, this is a little long, but it's worth it.
1: Okay.
0: This is a story I came across on social media, and I could explain it to you, but it's way funnier coming from the mouth of the person that it happened to.
1: Okay.
0: This is for everyone that's getting a last bit of camping in, wherever you're camping over, and all the people that have camped over the summer.
1: Mm-hmm.
0: Have a listen to this.
4: I almost got in a fist fight with an 80-year-old woman last night in this campground. There's like crickets chirping and stuff, you know, and the crickets went quiet, and like all of a sudden I just... She comes up to my tent, and she does one of these on my tent, like, and she says, excuse me. And I'm like, what do you want? Like, I don't know who this is. She goes, could you please stop farting so much? My grandkids are with me, and it's disgusting.
1: What?
4: And I said, what? And she said, you're farting a lot. And I said, no, I'm not, ma'am. I'm sleeping. And she said, well, maybe you're farting in your sleep then. I said, oh, I'm sorry. I had Mexican tonight. And I can't help it. And she said, well, if you don't stop farting, I'm going to call the office. And I'm like, I literally don't even know that I'm doing it. Like, I'm literally sleeping, ma'am. I'm in my tent. And she gets down and starts to unzip my tent to, like, come in my tent by me.
1: No.
4: And I reached out and I grabbed her hand. I said, ma'am, this is a private tent, and I'm half naked in here. And I grabbed her hand, and she started pulling like this. And eventually, she was half in my tent, and we were, like, wrestling each other. This was in the middle of the night.
1: What?
4: And I'm like, what would your grandkids think about this? This is pathetic. We're in the New Hampshire mountains, should be peaceful. And you're all mad at me because I'm farting in my sleep. And you can hear it across the campground. And I still can only blame it on La Chichila's Mexican burrito last night. That thing just screwed me up. I don't even care, though.
1: Yeah, like, what?
4: And eventually, I just slowed it down. I was like, hey, listen, I will do my best to stop farting in my sleep for you. Just please leave me alone.
1: How is this real?
4: Tent. And she did. She walked off. She said, don't do it again. We're going to have issues. And I just put on a thicker pair of joggers in case one leaked out in the middle of the night. Yeah, welcome from New Hampshire.
1: Also, if you're going camping, you have... agreed to the elements.
0: Well,
1: I have agreed to the elements.
0: I have questions. Number one, why are you unzipping the fart tent? I mean, that's like
1: just letting a gas leak out.
0: Biohazard.
1: Yeah, exactly.
0: Number two, what are the wardens going to do?
1: Also,
0: like, I'll call the wardens about what? Farting? It's nature.
1: What? How close are they that it's even affecting you?
2: Wheeler and Tyler.

0: icon would have been celebrating her birthday today, Amy Winehouse. So
1: oh my goodness,
0: shout out to Amy.
1: There's actually a big celebration of Back in Black that's out right now on vinyl and the demo tracks and bonus tracks and stuff. Well, that would have been 20 years
0: ago. She passed in 2011.
1: Yeah.
0: And she was born in 1983.
1: Oh, man.
0: Yeah.
1: What a heartbreak.
0: Today is, do you know Andrew Lincoln? He's the
1: Yes. Breaking Bad. Or no, not Rick. Breaking Bad. Walking Dead.
0: Yeah.
1: Yeah.
0: Carl. Carl.
1: Carl. He was also in Love, Actually.
0: Carl. How old is he?
1: He's got to be 60.
0: He's 53 today.
1: Oh, boy. Okay.
0: Damn, you aged him.
1: Well, he looks old in Walking Dead.
0: Cole!
1: It's funny, if you watch that, you go back and watch that show, he slips into his British accent every once in a while.
0: It's just, I don't think he said Carl one time. It was
1: Coral.
0: Today is National Boss Employee Exchange Day.
1: You get to exchange your boss?
0: Yeah.
1: Trade him in. It's radio. We're taking offers.
0: National Cream-Filled Donut Day.
1: I love me a Boston cream.
0: National Sober Day.
1: Have been for 14 and a half months now.
0: Congrats.
1: Thanks.
0: And it's also National Parents Off Day.
1: Oh, that's not a thing. That's never a thing.
0: Yeah,
1: you're never out of the woods.
0: That's
1: ever.
0: Not.
1: Ever.
0: I've seen parents.
1: Ever.
0: I don't think I've ever seen a parent take a day off.
1: Never.
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0: Energy 106, all the hits. My name is Dave Wheeler. His name is Tyler Carr. Energy Jet Dream Vacation officially kicked off this morning. Jen was our first qualifier. She was caller 6 at 204-452-1061. Next chance to get on the standby list, 105 with Macy Hall, and then 405 with Macy Hall this afternoon. Make sure you're on the standby list.
1: Pick your own trip.
0: Thanks to Sunshine Travel.
1: I was looking it up, by the way, Sunshine Travel. If you go to their website, you can see all the spots that they fly. You go to sunshine-travel.ca. What I'm telling you is go there, look at all their experiences, their cruises. You could go to Europe and everything. And then that way, if you win, you already did your research. Out of the game. Just saying.
0: Yeah, we're not picking for you this year. Nope. You get to curate your own dream vacation with Sunshine Travel, Manitoba Blue Cross, Jim Pattison Subaru South. Anyone else I'm missing there?
1: I blacked out because I was looking at Paris.
0: I don't blame it.
1: It literally is on Sunshine Travel. It's like, go to Paris. Okay.
0: All right.
1: Sure.
0: Weren't you planning on going to Paris?
1: Yeah, we still are.
0: Okay.
1: Yeah, it's soon-ish. Okay.
0: All right.
1: Maybe.
0: You got to work on your français un petit peu?
1: No, it's just expensive.
0: Yeah, oh, yeah. Yeah. Well, yeah. What isn't? Strawberries are expensive.
1: That's why it's nice that we're giving away a trip.
0: Yeah.
1: You get to go wherever you want to go.
0: Mm-hmm. By the way, it's harvest season. Make sure you're hitting up your friends that have gardens.
1: Oh, yeah, I do.
0: Okay, good.
1: Yeah, Trevor.
0: Get everything you can or freeze it.
1: Mm-hmm.
0: It's going to be expensive at the grocery store this winter.
1: And my sister, she did a big garden this year. She gave us a bunch of jalapenos.
0: Perfect.
1: Spicy.
0: Nice.
1: Tyler
0: Carr, not only do we have the EnergyJet Dream Vacation starting next week.
1: Yes.
0: Starting next week, we have a pretty cool,
1: it's new.
0: Unique.
1: It's new.
0: New and unique.
1: Yeah.
0: It's, contest that we're doing.
1: Yeah.
0: And we're going to be doing it for a stretch.
1: Uh-huh.
0: And you may have seen the ads either on your streaming device or on television. Play Ojo. Go ahead.
1: Oh, it's a good wheel.
0: Big money. Big money. What did it land on? What did it
1: high or low.
0: Okay.
1: So that's fun. So that is the conquer the wheel thanks to Play Ojo.
0: Name all the games that are on that wheel there, Tyler Carr.
1: Can do. So the wheel has a bunch of games on it called Name That Throwback Song, Instant Win, Bzz, You're Out, Rapid Fire, High Low, and Red or Black. And you're like, well, what do we get for conquering the wheel? 6 weeks of a chance to win $1,000 cash.
0: Woo!
1: Starting next Monday.
0: Woo!
1: Make sure you're listening at just after 7:30.
0: Oh, just make sure you're tuned in all morning. But
1: that's true.
0: If you normally get up, before 8, get up at 7:30.
1: Yeah, you'll hear a cue to call, and you'll text in, and then we'll pick someone, and we'll call you, and then we're gonna spin the wheel, and then you have to either play the game, and then if you get it, well, guess what? You go in the draw for $1,000. And the best part about it is we're giving away the $1,000 every single Friday. So you don't even have to wait long. It's going to be like 6 weeks of $1,000. It's pretty amazing, man.
0: Whew.
1: The Energy Jet, and we get to conquer the wheel to win more money.
0: Whew.
1: It's a good time to be an Energy 106 listener, I can tell you that.
0: I'm just telling you, you should make sure you're getting up at 7:30. So that way, you're up for Play Ojo.
1: Yeah.
0: Just after 7:30. Right after music news you can use.
1: Yep.
0: And then you're all set to go. You're bright-eyed and bushy-tailed for the Energy Jet.
1: And if you want to get ready for this as well, go to energy106.ca and there's a list of all the games. And then that way you can kind of, you know, be ready for any of the game that we might have to throw at you when we spin the wheel. I'll do one more. The only one that is not great is the bzz, you're out. You just don't, you know?
0: It's an automatic disqualification. Yeah. That would suck. That would suck. I hope we don't hit that one. Big money, big money, big money, big money, big money.
1: Oh my God, as if.
0: No.
1: High or low again.
0: Okay.
1: Doing it again. One more. I like the spin. This is fun. This is giving me Price is Right vibes.
0: No. Wheel of Fortune.
1: Oh, wait. Yeah. Way better. Yeah. Oh. Rapid fire. Oh, that one would stress me out.
0: Well, maybe we'll practice. I'll practice with you tomorrow morning.
1: I like that.
0: Yeah?
1: At this time?
0: Sure.
1: Okay.
0: Yeah.
1: Deal.
0: We'll.
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7: 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Traffic.
8: You expect delays this morning southbound on Main, with work continuing as you make your way to Chief Anguis. Southbound on McPhillips, expect lane closures with work continuing. Eames to Story. $1.49 Day is back this Tuesday only at Save On Foods. 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That's traffic on Energy 106. 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
1: What's up, Winnipeg?
2: Well, if you're looking forward to Wine Fest, which is coming up not this weekend, but the following weekend, supporting Special Olympics Manitoba for their public tastings, they announced something really, really cool that they're adding for the first time this year.
3: Macy, you actually have tickets to win this afternoon, by the way.
2: I love that. And it is a silent disco they've added this year.
3: How does a silent disco work?
2: So you have 70, they're going to have 75 headsets in an area. You put the headsets on and you listen to the music and vibe, but it makes no noise to everybody else that's enjoying Wine Fest.
3: You're not wearing headphones and people are dancing? That just looks ridiculous.
2: I can't wait. I've always wanted to do a silent disco. There's a newly discovered plant-eating insect that has been named after Taylor Swift called the Swiftipolis.
3: Swiftipolis?
2: Thank you.
3: Swiftipolis?
2: Sure. The insect's pale yellow and red coloring is reminding scientists of her blonde hair and red lips.
3: Ah.
2: So that's why they named it the Swiftipolis.
3: Swiftipolis?
2: And trending right now in Ottawa is their automated red light cameras that have seen a record amount of 50... Oh my gosh, I almost read that wrong. It's more than that. 5,600 drivers running red lights in July alone. It's the highest amount that they've seen in years running red lights. 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
3: Let's start Saturday with the 22nd playing of the Banjo Bowl.
2: The Banjo Bowl.
3: The second of the home and home between your Winnipeg Blue Bombers and them stinking Riders. Second quarter, zeros on the board. Zach Caleros goes to work after a big Nick Dembski connection.
4: Caleros will roll it out to his right, looks back to his left, goes to his left. Wide open! Touchdown, Winnipeg! The former Rider, Tommy Neal, gets the Banjo Bowl going.
3: That is all the Bombers would need as the defense kept the Riders out of the end zone the entire game, limiting them to only two field goals. Big win for the defense. Chalk up a 19-6 win for the Big Blue. They improved to 7-6 on the season. Next up for the Bombers is a bye week. They will prep for the Argos Friday, September 25th at Princess Auto Stadium.
5: There is a bit of bad news from the game.
3: Zach Caleros got knocked out of the game. Drew Brown came in and played pretty good.
2: Okay.
3: Coach O'Shea did agree that it was a good week for a bye week.
2: Okay, hopefully, so he's not doing great.
3: Hopefully Zach is back for that game against the Argos. Over to the NFL. Big game yesterday to kick off the AFC North. The Packers and Mini taking on the Vikings. Close game until the fourth quarter where the Vikings took over.
6: Jones is going to get the toss. Walker out in front. And Jones is in for the touchdown. And Minnesota has taken the lead at 23-22.
3: Vikings would pour it on from there and stomp the Packers 39-22 final. Kyler Murray left the game early for the Vikings. Carson Wentz went in for three touchdowns, and Justin Jefferson were two of those touchdowns on the day. To all of the Green Bay Packer fans out there, suck it!
2: Oh.
3: To all of the Vikings fans out there, do it with me. You ready? Ready? Yeah. Two, three. Skull!
2: I was going to say suck it again.
3: Skull! Skull!
2: Okay.
3: On the diamond, the Winnipeg Gold Eyes had their season end with a heartbreak 3-run home run in the top of the ninth inning to give the Red Hawks the 2-0 series win. That eliminates the Gold Eyes from the playoffs and ends their season. It was a good go, though. In the majors, Toronto Blue Jays took 2-3 from the Orioles over the weekend. Jays still sit one game back at the Guardians for that last wildcard spot in the American League. Jays have 12 games remaining in the season. They'll get set to face the Detroit Tigers starting tonight in downtown Toronto, 6:07 opening pitch. I didn't mention this. Elena Rybakina won her third Grand Slam title, taking the U.S. Open on the women's side on Saturday, beating Arina Sabalenka in three sets. Sabalenka was grouchy after. She was breaking her rackets on the side.
2: Tantrum.
3: She wasn't happy with her performance at all.
2: Yeah, but you don't need to break a racket.
3: She's the number one seed. She lost to the number two seed. You can't be too disappointed about that.
2: No.
3: On the men's side, Germany's Alexander Zverev beat Ben Shelton in four sets, and Zverev, handsome devil, by the way, told an incredible story about his mother who said, the most bravest woman I know to walk into a doctor's office after her son got a diagnosis that he was diabetic, and the doctor said it's going to be hard for him to do anything athletic. And she said, my son will be whatever he wants to be.
1: Good.
3: If he wants to be a tennis player or whatever. And here he is, US Open champion.
2: No, that makes me so happy.
3: And then he gave credit to Ben Shelton Sima. He was very, very graceful. Very graceful.
2: As he should be.
3: And in Formula 1! Kimi Antonelli continues his dominance this season, picking up his 8th win of the season and putting more distance in his lead in the driver's table, and this Team Mercedes leading the constructor's title. Next up for F1, Azerbaijan in 2 weeks. 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That is sports at 8:57. I'm Dave Wheeler.
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1: 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I left this story out of music news you can use, not because I didn't want to cover it. It's because I'm not fully sure, and I thought you could help shed some light on this, but you had sent me a picture over the weekend, quite excited, of your favorite human being in the entire world.
2: Mm-hmm.
1: Carrying a baby around.
2: Lady Gaga.
1: Yeah.
2: Yeah, apparently she's a mom.
1: So Gaga's a mama to a baby.
2: Yeah. I think the...
1: And I think the for me, the confusion, the wait, what is... We didn't see any pictures of a baby bump. Like, she was on tour no more than, what, 5 months ago?
2: April.
1: And she wasn't showing?
2: No.
1: So was this a surrogate? Was this a magic baby?
2: Technically, we don't even... Like, she hasn't even confirmed it's hers.
1: Okay.
2: That's
1: all the headlines are like, Gaga the mom!
2: Is, but here's the thing. It is. Like, she's confirming it without confirming it. The way that you can kind of know this is the fact that the paparazzi pictures all blurred out the child's face. She obviously paid them to go there, and this is how she wanted the announcement. She didn't want to post it on Instagram. Gaga's done this before where she's like, yeah, come take some pictures, get the news out there. I don't need to worry about it.
1: Is it possible that it's an adoption?
2: Maybe. Yeah, we don't know. We actually have no idea. Like, it could be surrogate. It could be adoption. She could have somehow been carrying it. I mean, she would have been 3-4 months during the Mayhem Ball, so it is... like, kind of, maybe, a possibility. But she also deals with a lot of, like, body pain just all over. And she has said before she's not even sure if her doctors would clear her to carry a child. So that's why I go to, like, maybe a surrogate or adoption.
1: When will we know?
2: Who knows? She's liking... Somebody posted a picture, and it was an ultrasound. And the ultrasound had a baby wearing 10-inch heels. And Gaga liked it. So I think she's confirming that, like, it is her child, but we just don't know. I don't think we will ever know unless somebody does an interview with her and asks her, which she probably won't do for a very long time now.
1: Well, I can't remember the interview or when it happened, but they asked, you know, what's next? And she goes, I would love to be a mother. So, I mean,
2: I think at that moment, she already knew what was happening.
1: Mm.
2: I think she was hinting, hey, I'm going to take some time off. I'm going to go be a mom. And yeah, like, she had, like, I know this sounds ridiculous, but paparazzi also got a picture of her and Michael driving away. And this is a couple days before they showed the picture with the baby, and there was already a car seat in their back seat. So, like, they've obviously been working on this for a long time. They moved to a small little community in California that is, it's very, very private, just for a year. So it kind of checks out.
1: As a fan, as a super fan, as a little monster, does this scare you a little
2: bit? No.
1: No?
2: She's talked about having a kid since...
1: No. I get that. But does this scare you as far as her making music for the foreseeable future and the music that she does make? Are you afraid that it might be different?
2: It's been different every album. So I hope that she gives me an album where she's emotional about having a baby. Let's go.
1: Baby spit up on my shoulder.
2: She can give me whatever. She could fart into a microphone for 3 minutes and I would buy 10 copies. I love her. She can do no wrong. And Michael made her a home studio for Valentine's Day so she didn't have to leave the house in order for her to make music. So they'll be making music.
1: Well, that makes more sense then, too. So she wouldn't have to travel as much.
2: Mm-hmm. Okay. I think it'll still be, like she said when she took the Artist of the Year award at the VMAs last year? She said that she's turning 40 and she's just getting started. So I'm excited to see whatever that turns into.
1: Well, I'm curious to know how this immaculate child showed up, and I can't wait to hear when, where, what, and how.
2: Same, and I just, my thing is I want to see the child's first outfit. Let's go. What kind of fashion are we throwing him or her into, I guess?
0: Wheeler and Tyler.
3: All the hits.
0: Energy 106.

0: What mic am I on? What mic you want me
1: go
0: on?
1: Go to the other one.
0: This one?
1: Yeah.
0: This one, okay.
1: That one's better.
0: Okay.
1: Yep.
0: Hi.
1: Perfect.
0: Hi.
1: Way better.
0: Hi.
1: Oh, it's palatable.
0: Hi.
1: Palatable.
0: Hello. My name's Dave Wheeler. That's Tyler Carr. This is the home of the EnergyJet Dream Vacation. Yes, we are Energy 106. Your next chance to get on the standby list coming up at 1:05 this afternoon with Macy Hall. Right now, it's time for what was that?
2: Meow.
0: What's?
2: Meow, meow.
0: How do you call Pixel, by the way?
1: Pickle.
0: No, how do you call it?
1: Like pickle. I could say pickle.
0: You say pickle?
1: Pickle.
0: And he comes?
1: Yeah. Like pickle. I don't actually really call him Pixel. I know his name is Pixel, but my friend Julie messed up his name when she was drinking one night and said pickle, and we all died, and now we've just been calling him that ever since.
0: And so, like, what, do you just want you to go pickle?
1: Yeah.
0: And he comes?
1: Yeah, he looks.
0: Oh, I have to bribe my cats. I have to be like, airports.
1: Oh, no. Airports. If he's downstairs and I'm upstairs and I'm going for a nap or something, I'll just be like, pickle! And then I'll hear a...
0: He comes running.
1: Oh, yeah.
0: That's amazing.
1: It's very cute. For our Cat Fact Today calendar, yep. For Saturday, September 12th, Mimi's the cat was used... Mimsy. The cat was used as the main logo for Mary Tyler Moore's production company, MTM Enterprises.
0: Okay. Mary Tyler Moore. Okay.
1: Okay. For Sunday, September 13th, cats in Creskill, New Jersey, must wear 3 bells to warn birds about their whereabouts.
0: Oh, that's a lot of cats have bells just so they don't kill birds. Our one cat, Darth, stone cold killer, man.
1: What?
0: Like Darth is the tiniest cat of the three of them.
1: Yeah.
0: And she'll take down squirrels. She'll take down birds. She'll take down mice. Oh, she's stone cold killer.
1: And then other cats are like, well, I'll just lay here.
0: Yeah, yeah. The other ones like to play.
1: That's what I mean. For Monday, September 14th, the little tufts of hair on a cat's ear are called furnishings.
0: So why is it when I go to a furniture store, I don't see any of those furnishings?
1: Oh my god, that's cute. The cutest word ever.
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4: For September 14th, 2026. Céline Dion played the first night of her Paris residency over the weekend and delivered a moving speech about her return to the stage.
5: It's amazing we are all together. I made a promise to come back to the back on stage. So here I am, singing for you, and singing for me, singing for life.
4: Céline played the first of a 26-night stint at the 40,000-seat capacity Paris La Défense Arena and was visibly emotional as she marked the beginning of her first major series of live shows since revealing that she was battling a rare neurological disorder. Carly Rae Jepsen has hinted that she named her son after a character from Heated Rivalry. Speaking in a new interview, Jepsen said creator, writer, and director of the show, Jacob Tierney, had asked her to write a song for season one, but there was no budget. She went on to say it would be a dream for her to pen a song for the second season before adding, quote, "It was an incredible show. Ilya is the name of my son. Maybe, not maybe, because of that show."
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0: Justin and Jay hit the road together back in 2013 for a Legends of the Summer Stadium tour, but have rarely appeared on stage together since then. That's music news you can use for September 14th, 2026. I'm Dave Wheeler.
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3: Yes.
2: Do you want Brandon's call first, or do you want the weird call?
3: Yes.
2: Brandon it is.
4: Loud Line. Here we go. We got rain on the way. Mm-hmm. So this morning, probably not too bad as you're heading into work. But right around noon, that's when the rain really starts to move into the Winnipeg area. Expect 20 to 30 millimeters of rain to fall by the end of the day today. And then tonight, the story is going to be the winds cranking up after midnight. We'll see those winds out of the northwest at 30 to 40, gusting to 70 to 80 kilometers an hour. And daytime highs for Tuesday, right around 17 degrees. So we're in a bit of a cooler spell here for the next few days here in southern portions of Manitoba. And we are going to see a little bit more shower activity Wednesday. And again, for Friday and Saturday, by the end of this week, we'll see temperatures right around the 20-degree mark. But a little bit on the unsettled side of things for this week ahead. And that's the latest on The Loud Line.
2: Thank you, Brandon.
3: Thanks, Brandon. Thanks.
2: Yeah, 204.
3: You know what? There's few people that love being the bearer of bad news. I think he is one of them. He loves being the bearer. Like, you're getting rain. You're getting tornadoes. You're getting storms. You're getting snow. You're getting cold. I love calling when it sucks.
2: I know, but I kind of, and then I don't know. I love his passion. 204-478-8040. Apparently, you can call about anything on The Loud Line, and this might be evidence.
3: Well, we do say call about anything. 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
2: I'm trying to understand what that means.
3: 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That could become a trend.
2: Toilet calls?
3: That could become a trend.
2: Toilet bowls?
3: Yeah, well, look. You know? It's not the first time this show has been accused of potty humor.
2: Okay. And it won't be the last.
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0: Energy 106, all the hits, home of the Energy Jet Dream Vacation. Next chance to get on the standby list coming up at 1:05 this afternoon, then 4:05 this afternoon. We'll have another chance bright and early tomorrow morning, just after 8 a.m. On behalf of myself, Dave Wheeler, and Tyler Carr, we wish you a great day. What did you learn today on the show, Tyler?
1: Today on the show, actually, I learned a lot, but I learned more specifically that people really do care when other people are having babies.
0: Yeah.
1: Like Lady Gaga. I knew she was a mom because of everything that happened this weekend, but getting the text messages of people being pumped for her, I'm like, okay, that's amazing.
0: That's pretty cool.
1: Yeah.
0: I learned today on the show that Taylor Swift has an insect named after her.
1: Yeah, the Swiftopolis.
0: Swiftopolis. It's also something that you can get if you don't wrap it up.
1: Swiftopolis?
0: Swiftopolis. Oh.
1: Bye.
0: Bye, y'all.
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said he's going to drop the weekend moniker, but now he's keeping it. 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
6: 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Well, expect some showers today if they haven't started already. We are expecting a thunderstorm at some point this afternoon. Only a high of 14 degrees today, dropping down to 9 overnight. You think that's bad? It's going to get worse tomorrow night, dropping down to 3 overnight. As far as temperatures, we're mid to high teens, but rain scattered on and off throughout the week. Right now in the WPG, according to Environment Canada, we're on our way to our scheduled high of 14 degrees.
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K-pop. And I mean really love K-pop. Make sure you're tuned in Sunday afternoons with Macy Hall. K-pop now. Great host, great music. Speaking of K-pop, we'll get to Cat's Eye in just a second. First, the guy that's been associated with K-pop. It's Bruno Mars, Risk It All, Energy 106, all the hits.

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1: Energy 106, all the hits. Frank Walker and Missing You. I'm missing you, Winnipeg Gold Eyes. Oh, what a heartbreaker. Friday night, top of the ninth inning, Redhawks hit a 3-run home run. They take the game, they take the series. Gold Eye season is done. But now we can put our full attention into the Winnipeg Blue Bombers, although they're on a bye week this week, so we can get ready for NHL training camp. Winnipeg Jets, big question. Is Connor Hellebuck going to be with the team or not? The trade is still up in the ether. Is it going to happen? Is it not? A lot of people curious. Really curious. Good news is our rookies look fantastic. Not sure if you've been following any of the prospect series, but we got a few stallions in the stable, as an old coach used to say. We'll take a break. We got some fantastic stallions in the stable here on Energy 106, including Olivia Rodrigo, Luke Halla on the way, and Preston Pablo coming up next.
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Energy 106, all the hits, Lucala and Hotter Now. Not necessarily the case here. It's going to be a bit of a cool week, especially overnight into the single digits, all the way down to 3 degrees tomorrow night. So if you haven't kicked in the furnace yet, maybe give it a dusting, maybe change the air filter. Here's Shaboozy, a bar song, Energy 106, all the hits.

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Energy 106, all the hits, Drake and Janis, STFU from his Iceman album, Somber before that, and Homewrecker. Sabrina Carpenter coming up, but first, another lady who's breaking records on the country charts, it's Ella Langley, Choosing Texas, Energy 106, all the hits.

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Energy 106, all the hits, Sophia Kamara and Girls Like You. How about a girl like Zara Larsson, who enjoys the long summer nights in Sweden? Here she is with Midnight Sun, Energy 106, all the hits.

0: Energy 106, all the hits, Jamie Fine, If Anything's Left, Ariana Grande, and Zara Larsson before that. Zara Larsson from Sweden, we mentioned that earlier. I wonder if she knows Mr. Beast's wife. She is a YouTuber over in Sweden and does quite well for herself. Mr. Beast, obviously the biggest YouTuber in the world. They're now officially married. Curious if they, I'm sure they would have bumped into each other. They kind of look alike too. Most Swedish people do though. Tall, pale, blonde hair. Have you noticed that, or is it just me? Take a break. We'll come back. We'll do some Raven Lanae. Frank Walker is on the way. That track called I Go Dancing. Tame Impala, the Jenny remix of Dracula. Oh, we got a great lineup coming up. Downtown, coming up next.
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Energy 106, all the hits, the home of the Energy Jet Dream Vacation. Another chance for you to get on the standby list coming up at 1:05 this afternoon with Macy Hall, and then again at 4:05 this afternoon with Macy Hall. Way Back Lunch coming up at noon. Here's Tame Impala, the Jenny remix of Dracula on Energy 106, all the hits.

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0: Energy 106, all the hits. It's DJ Danny D back with the Way Back Lunch, helping us get through that midway point on our Monday. He's back tomorrow, same time, same place.
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0: Energy 106, all the hits. I'm Macy Hall, and we're jumping right into the Energy Jet Dream Vacation Contest today. We did have our first standby passenger this morning. Jennifer was caller number 6 at 8 a.m. with Wheeler and Tyler. And you're going to be next. The next cue to call coming up at 1 o'clock and another at 4. Now, if you've been around for this contest in previous years, you may know that usually us hosts will each plan our dream vacation, and then if you win, you get to choose between those trips. But this year, doing something a little different. You are fully in control. You get to plan your dream vacation. You could go anywhere. Disney World, Japan, Australia, it's all up to you. So start planning, because your next shot at getting on the standby list coming up at 1.
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was the first ever female artist to sign with Drake's record label, OVO Sound. That's her song, Was It Ever Love? Just recently started spinning that one. Here's The Weeknd, all the hits, Energy 106.

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1: Hey, you're caller four. This is not associated with Wheeler and Tyler at all. Don't blame us. You're caller four. 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

Energy 106, all the hits. What's going on? I'm Macy Hall. Very exciting day here. We have officially kicked off our Energy Jet Dream Vacation Contest. We have officially started taking standby passengers. Jen qualified this morning at 8 a.m. by being caller number 6. The next chance at getting on the standby list is right around the corner here, coming up just after 1 o'clock. If you're caller number 6, you qualify for that standby list. Then in a couple of weeks, if you win, you get to choose your dream vacation. Here's JB, Justin Bieber, on Energy 106.

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5: This is Tiffany.
1: No, it's not. It's caller number six.
5: Oh, my God, no way!
1: Yes way, girlfriend, you're caller number six. You are officially on the standby list for the Energy Jet Dream Vacation. I know it's really early. I know it's really early in the contest here, but have you had to think about where you'd like to go? I mean, it's in your hands this year.
5: To be honest, me and my girlfriend have been talking about Thailand, so I think that might be where we're thinking it, if that was the case.
1: And whereabouts in Thailand? Like, what kind of things are you thinking about?
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9: 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Could see a little bit of rain today, possibly a thunderstorm. Those temperatures for the rest of the week, sticking around

Energy 106. Is Harry Styles retiring after his tour wraps up next year? Fans seem to think that's the case. More on that after Loud Luxury. First, it's Tame Impala, Dracula on Energy 106.

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2: Waking up next to you. Waking up next to you. Friday night, let me take you out. Show downtown what it's all about. Something kinda like we used to do. Break out the heels, break out the dress. As beautiful as when we first met. Oh,

0: Energy 106, all the hits. Is Harry Styles retiring? After his tour wraps up next year, fans seem to think that's the case. Hi, it's Macy, and Harry Styles fans, breathe. Okay, it's gonna be okay. For a minute there, though, the internet really thought Harry was retiring. And the group chat was in full meltdown mode. It all started with an email sent to fans before the final tour dates were announced. He put a line in there about not knowing what's next to him, and that really scared fans. Twitter was an absolute mess. During his latest Together Together show at Madison Square Garden, Harry addressed the comments about what comes after the tour. He told fans he doesn't know what comes next, which naturally sent everyone straight to retirement panic. But Harry says, not so fast. He cleared up the rumors on stage. So no retirement announcement just yet. Harry doesn't know what's next. We don't know what's next. All we know is he's perfectly happy, letting the future figure itself out. So crisis averted. Harry's not going anywhere. At least not yet.
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I'm Macy Hall. That's Dua Lipa Houdini. 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Here's Jade LeMack on Energy 106.

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1: 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My name is Dave Wheeler. That is Tyler Carr. Thank you for enduring our technical issues here this morning. We're working through them. We're doing it with a smile on our face, Tyler. Do it. Let me see the smile. Let me see the smile. We're good. 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

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I'm Macy Hall. Did you know Chapel Roan was originally dropped from her label because Pink Pony Club was such a flop? It did so poorly that they were like, ah, get out of here. And now 6 years later, it's an absolutely massive hit. Sometimes good things take time. Energy 106.

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Energy 106, all the hits. What's up? I'm Macy Hall. This next song, written by Ed Sheeran for global girl group Cat's Eye. They just kicked off their Wild World tour. This is Animal on Energy 106.

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The Energy Jet Dream Vacation is officially back today. 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

0: Energy 106, all the hits. What's up? I'm Macy Hall. And we are jumping right into the Energy Jet Dream Vacation Contest this week. We had our first standby passenger this morning. We had our next at 1 o'clock. Shout out Tiffany. And you're going to be the next. Cue to call coming up at 4 p.m. Now, if you've been around for this contest in previous years, you may know that usually us hosts will plan our dream vacation, and then at the end of the contest, you get to choose which of those vacations you'd like to go on. But this year, trying something a little new, trying something a little exciting. You are fully in control. You get to plan your dream vacation. You could go anywhere. Disney World, Japan, Australia, it's all up to you. So start planning, because your next shot to get on the standby list, it's coming up at 4 o'clock.
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0: 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Today, high of 14. Might see some rain. Might see a thunderstorm. For the rest of the week here, looking pretty cloudy. Other than Thursday, there's some sunshine on the way. Temperatures sticking around that 16-17 mark.
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1: 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A little bit on the unsettled side of things for this week ahead. 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

0: Energy 106. That's one of the biggest songs of the summer. Choose in Texas. That's Ella Langley. It has been breaking record after record. She actually became the first female artist in history to hit number one on the Billboard Hot 100, the Hot Country Songs charts, and Country Airplay charts all at the same time with that track. Also, if you haven't whined on our text line yet about why you deserve a night out, do it now. 204-452-1061 to win two tickets to the Winnipeg Wine Festival. All you got to do is tell me why you need a night out. We're choosing our winner after the weekend on Energy 106.
1: 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Make me want.

Energy 106, all the hits. I'm Macy Hall, and for two tickets to the wine festival, I asked you to whine about it. Tell me why you need this night out on the text line. We got this text from Christy, 204-452-1061. She says, I want the night out for my mom and I. I took her to a wine class night, and it was really fancy. To introduce everyone, we all went around in a circle, and everyone said their favorite wine. Most people would say a particular vintage from a different country. When it was my mom's turn, she said, my name is Judy, and I prefer wine from a box. Well, I'm not sure if they have boxed wine at the wine festival, but you and your mom deserve a nice night out. And maybe a chance for her to try something other than boxed wine. Here's Justin Bieber on Energy.

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Energy 106. 9 Bigfoot movies, 1 world record. And apparently, no plans to stop. We'll talk about this Canadian filmmaker who's getting real comfortable with Sasquatch coming up after The Beaches on Energy 106.

0: coming back to you.
1: Energy 106. What's up, I'm Macy. A Canadian filmmaker has officially made it into the Guinness Book of World Records for making the most live-action Bigfoot movies. His name is Elliot Scott. He runs Splatter Films 69. And he picked up the record Saturday at Winnipeg Horror Con after making enough Bigfoot movies to qualify. He says that in his time of creating these movies, you start to realize that there's more than just one Bigfoot, or at least one, more than one idea of Bigfoot. He says he's found different versions of the creature all around the world with different cultures and traditions attached to them, which is probably a good thing because when you're going to make this many Bigfoot movies, you got to keep things interesting, new, fresh. Also, he's not the only one who's been making multiple Bigfoot movies. There's a guy who held the record previously. He made 3 movies. Elliot has 9 under his belt. And he's not done. He's heading to Japan in November to film the next one. You know, some people collect stamps. Elliot Scott collects Bigfoots. Everybody needs a hobby.
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14: No stalls or collisions quite yet, but new roadwork started yesterday, and that's affecting southbound on Main Street between Chief Peguis Trail and Seaforth in the curb lane. There's already work happening just north of that at Main and Fernbank, so that's definitely going to be a slow drive today. 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That's traffic on Energy 106. I'm Trish Jewison.
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Energy 106. Is Harry Styles retiring after his tour wraps up next year? Fans seem to think that's the case. We'll talk more after Taylor Swift on Energy 106.

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1: Energy 106. Is Harry Styles retiring after his tour wraps up next year? Fans seem to think that's the case. Hi, it's Macy. And okay, if you are a Harry Styles fan, take a deep breath because it's all going to be okay. For a minute there, though, the internet was so sure that Harry was retiring. And your group chat was probably in full meltdown mode. I know mine was. It all started with an email sent to fans before the final tour dates were announced. He put a line in there, something about not knowing what's next for him, which scared fans. You know, Twitter was an absolute mess. During his latest Together Together show at Madison Square Garden, Harry addressed the comments about what's coming up for him once tour wraps. And he was very honest. He said he doesn't know what comes next, but he's okay with that. No retirement announcement just yet. Harry doesn't know what's next for him. We don't know what's next for him. It could be anything. You know, he recently just got engaged. But he's perfectly happy letting the future figure itself out. So, crisis averted. Harry's not going anywhere. At least not yet.
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1: Traffic.
8: Crews are on scene to a crash eastbound on Centreport Canada Way approaching Sturgeon Road, and there's roadwork southbound on Main between Chief Pegwist Trail and Seaforth in the curb lane, as well as more roadwork just north of that at Main and Fernbank. $1.49 day is back this Tuesday only at Save On Foods. 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That's traffic on Energy 106. I'm Trish Stevenson.
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Energy 106, all the hits. It's Olivia Rodrigo, Drop Dead. That song from her album, You Seem Pretty Sad for a Girl So in Love. She came out with that earlier this year. Hey, coming up at 4 o'clock, the next chance to get on the standby list for the Energy Jet Dream Vacation. Be caller number 6 and you'll be in. That's after 4 o'clock. 204-452-1061. 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
1: It is caller number six.
0: Oh my God. I can't believe it.
1: Congratulations, caller number six. What's your name?
0: My name's Christine.
1: Christine, congratulations. You're officially on the standby list.
0: Oh my gosh.
1: It's really early in the contest, but you get to plan your own dream vacation this year. Where do you want to go? Where have you been thinking about?
0: You know, I've been thinking so many places. I've been thinking Germany, Australia, Japan.
1: So many choices.
0: Yeah, I guess it's put all these in a hat.
1: Yeah, you could do that. That's smart. I like that. Kind of choose your own adventure type thing.
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4: Crews are on scene to a crash eastbound on Center Port Canada Way heading towards Sturgeon Road, and also watch out for a stall eastbound on Portage at Ruby in the median lane. Canada Post is standing strong with Canadian businesses with solutions to help support you. 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It's traffic on Energy 106. 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

Energy 106, all the hits. It's Tate McRae. My name's Macy Hall, and it's 4:25, which means we're nearly halfway through the hour. If you haven't texted in, Pizza Hotline to 204-452-1061. 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Here's Ariana Grande, Hate That I Made You Love Me, on Energy 106.

Energy 106. Lady Gaga has a huge new title. And no, it's not another Grammy. Tell you what it is after Deadmau5. First, it's Rema and Selena Gomez.

0: Energy 106, all the hits. Okay, stop everything for a minute. Did you hear Lady Gaga is officially a mom? Did anybody see this coming? Hi, it's Macy. Lady Gaga and her fiance have welcomed their first baby together. And the wild part is nobody knew she was even pregnant. Like, talk about keeping a secret. Fans have called her mother monster for years, but now she's like actually a mother. And this isn't something that Gaga just decided yesterday or something. Like, it's not totally out of the blue. She's talked for years about wanting kids and wanting to be a mom someday. Mother Monster has officially entered her mother era.
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3: Crews are on scene to a crash eastbound Centerport Canada Way heading towards Sturgeon Road. Clear to stall eastbound on Portage at Ruby in the median lane. There's a new crash on St. James and St. Matthews right in the middle of the intersection. And a stall northbound on Keniston at Sterling Lyon in the middle lane. 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I'm Trish Jewison. That's traffic on Energy 106.
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1: 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My name is Dave Wheeler. That is Tyler Carr. Thank you for enduring our technical issues here this morning. We're working through them. We're doing it with a smile on our face, Tyler. Do it. Let me see the smile. Let me see the smile. We're good. Yeah, Everything's fine. I am okay Listen. With the current situation that's unfolding.
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I'm Macy Hall. 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

Energy 106, all the hits. It's Teddy Swims, Lose Control. What's up? I'm Macy Hall. Right around the corner, DJ Finesse with the 5 o'clock energy mix. 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

0: 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It's DJ Finesse on the 5 o'clock Energy Mix, getting you through your Monday. What's up? I'm Macy Hall. Very exciting day on the station today. We have officially kicked off our Energy Jet Dream Vacation for another year. This year, a little bit different. The Dream Vacation fully in your hands. So if you've always dreamed about seeing Venice or going to Disney World with the family, this is your chance to do so. If you're caller number 6, you've got 3 chances a day, 8 a.m., 1 p.m., and 4 p.m. to get on the standby list, which means bright and early tomorrow morning, 8 a.m. with Wheeler and Tyler is your next shot. We'll take a little break, and then DJ Finesse is back with the second half of the 5 o'clock Energy Mix.
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12: Good news, cleared the stall northbound on Keniston at Sterling Lion in the middle lane, so it's just leftover volume through there now. Cruiser on scene to a crash, northbound on Henderson approaching Kimberley. Watch out for a stall. Eastbound on Portage at Ruby in the median lane and clearing an accident on St. James and St. Matthews in the intersection. $1.49 day is back this Tuesday only at Save On Foods. 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That's traffic on Energy 106. I'm Trish Jewison.
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0: Energy 106, all the hits. It's DJ Finesse closing out the 5 o'clock energy mix. Coming up at 6 o'clock, Mason back with the live line. Until I see you again, don't forget to treat people with kindness. I'm Macy Hall.
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3: Good news, cleared the crash at St. James and St. Matthews in the middle of the intersection, so it's just a bit of leftover volume through there now. Watch out for a collision northbound on Henderson approaching Kimberly with emergency crews on scene. And there's still a collision eastbound on Centerport Canada Way heading towards Sturgeon Road with crews on scene. 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That's traffic on Energy 106. 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
1: Ah, well, because you know your stuff, you got a Liveline trophy coming to your house, which you'll have in the next 2 weeks. 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
1: I've been trying to eat all day long. I just keep getting busy. Everybody wants me for something. I picked up food from a place called Nan's about an hour and a half ago, and I'm just now getting to it. So it's like room temperature, and it's all this hot and cold food. There's herb braised chicken in there, really, really good, nice and tender, juicy. Sweet potatoes, a nice summer macaroni salad, and kale Caesar, which a lot of people hate kale. I remember that years ago they used to say, oh, it's poisonous, you can't eat that, it's just for decoration. And now it's like the best thing you could possibly eat. So we don't care. We just go along with life and what they say, right? We have to believe everything. My name's Mason. Your shout-outs, dedications, and requests, whatever you want to hear, whatever you're doing, we want to know all about it and put you on the radio all over North America. 85-LIVE-LINE right now. 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